You are hanging out with the dopest DJ. DJ Virus in the mix.

Yeah, what's up? Yeah, I see you. Yeah, what's up?

gonna be correct. You see, see, see. I tell you, color, cause I wish, just wish. Good pity, hello, my sister. Ella, Lella. I mean, a man, Bella, bad thinking. It gonna be correct. You see, tell you, color, cause I wish.

Good morning to you, sounds of Esther Chungu. This one is called Chikangawe. Teaming up with 4112. 7:11 is the time in case you're just coming through. Welcome to the show. This is the Kwacha Kuseni Breakfast Show. Good morning. Your morning just got a whole lot better. Kwacha Kuseni Breakfast Show. Register your presence. Call in and wake.

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0: French and Mino out of South Africa. This one is called Humber Nam. Teaming up with Vuzinator as well as Super Mojo. Yeah, it's a Friday. Friday excellence. I'm coming up. All right, so coming up next is the news brought to you by Tread Kings. So stick around for that coming up shortly. This is the People's Station. Good morning.
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0: Good morning. We take a look at the headlines. Politicians using street vending to buy votes slammed. ZNS commander urges troops to remain neutral during election period. In international news, at least five killed in explosion inside busy Damascus cafe. And in sports news, Switzerland beat Algeria for first World Cup knockout win in 88 years.
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0: Upfront and reliable news every day, brought to you by Trade Kings. To present the news, my name is Kangwa Kawanda. The Vending Integration Foundation has strongly criticized politicians who are allegedly weaponizing street vending as a campaign tool to secure votes ahead of elections. Speaking on Power FM's Statutes and Safety radio program, Foundation Chairperson Dr. Mayonga Siansimbi expressed deep concern over political figures who promise to permit unregulated street trading once elected into office, describing the tactic as a desperate measure by those whose party manifestos fail to appeal to the electorate on merit. Dr. Siansimbi questioned the integrity of leaders and the direction of the nation if lawlessness and unregulated trading are used as political leverage. He argued that street vending should not be used as an instrument to bargain for political power, emphasizing that public health and safety must never be compromised for political gain.
6: There are these who want to win elections by all means. Maybe their manifestos cannot sell very well. They would like to use that as an item. Street vending activity is not a manifesto that a politician should instrument to make sure that he goes to the voters and say, when we come into power, we are going to let you to trade in streets. What kind of a leader could that one be? What kind of a nation could it be?
0: The chairperson noted that a major challenge facing the nation is the current mindset of both the general public and certain politicians. He observed that many individuals are prioritizing short-term financial gains over public health, leading to people trading in highly unhygienic environments. Dr. Siansimbi urged voters to prioritize socio-economic development rather than exchanging their votes for promises that promote wrongdoing and compromise the safety of the community.
6: We are advocates of integration as a foundation organization. The mindset of the people and certain politicians, inclusive These are the issues and problems we have. If you come in and rule people in an unhealthy environment, these are issues. People don't put their health first. They put money first. A vote should not be exchanged with a wrongdoing of trading, because we are talking about socio-economic development.
0: Zambia has highlighted its progress in developing a national carbon market framework during the recently concluded 64th subsidiary body meetings of the United Nations Climate Change Conference held in Bonn, Germany. The Ministry of Green Economy and Environment, in partnership with the Kleck Foundation of Switzerland, hosted a side event under the theme National Carbon Markets in Practice, the role of sectoral clarity on additional climate action under Article 6.2. The event brought together representatives from Zambia, Malawi, Senegal, and Switzerland to share experiences on the development and implementation of national carbon market strategies. The side event underscored the growing importance of international collaboration in advancing carbon markets under Article 6 of the Paris Agreement, while supporting countries in achieving their climate ambitions through well-coordinated policies and regulatory frameworks. The Zambia National Service ZNS Commander Lieutenant General Engineer Maliti Solochi has directed officers and soldiers to stay away from politics and remain focused on their constitutional duties as the country heads towards elections. Speaking during a tour of ZNS Chongwe unit, Lieutenant General Solochi said the service expects complete political neutrality from all its personnel, warning that anyone found engaging in partisan political activities risks disciplinary action. The commander disclosed that one soldier from Umpika had already been dismissed for engaging in political activities on social media. He said the dismissed officer had been posting insulting content online and had also appeared on political campaign posters, conduct he described as unacceptable for a serving member of the Zambia National Service. In business news, revenue collection at Lusaka City Council has increased sharply from 61,000 kwacha in January 2026 to more than 13.9 million kwacha in June, following the introduction of the government's e-council digitalization program. The Ministry of Local Government and Rural Development says the increase is a result of automating revenue collection through the government services BAS ZAM portal platform, which has reduced revenue leakages by replacing manual cash-based transaction with electronic payments. Before the digital system was introduced, the seven services now available on the platform generated 61,000 kwacha in January, 627,000 kwacha in February, 398,000 kwacha in March, and 258,000 kwacha in April. After the services went live on 26th May, the council collected over 1 million kwacha within 4 days, and in May at 1.8 million kwacha, before reaching 13.9 million kwacha in June, the first full month of operations under the new system. Government expects the increased revenue to support better service delivery in communities as the nationwide rollout of the e-council program continues. This news bulletin is brought to you by Tradekins. In international news, there's been an explosion near the Central Court complex, also known as the Palace of Justice. The Syrian state news agency says at least 5 people have been killed. We monitored Al Jazeera for more details.
7: A report issued out by rights groups Amnesty International is just the latest accusing the paramilitary Rapid Support Forces, or RSF, of crimes against humanity during its assault on the city of El Fasher in North Darfur. Al-Fashir was the last remaining major army stronghold in the Darfur region. And according to the report by Amnesty, the RSF carried out mass killings and execution, detention of civilians, sexual violence, and torture of civilians who tried to escape the city during the 18-month siege the RSF laid on Al-Fashir and during the period of the assault. Now, the report is in line with accounts and testimonies of witnesses who were interviewed by Amnesty, but also survivors who Al Jazeera spoke to in various displacement camps across the country. The United Nations had previously stated that the attack on Al-Fashir by the Rapid Support Forces in late October last year carried the hallmarks of genocide. The RSF had previously denied those accusations, but Amnesty said it did not respond to its request for comments when it came to this report that was issued by Amnesty International. The RSF is now in control of most of the Darfur region, with the exception of an area along the border with Chad. And that is where the RSF is trying to take control of territory right now.
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0: Braille Mboli and Dan Doyer scored to seal Switzerland's first World Cup knockout stage win since 1938 as they comfortably beat Algeria to book a last 16 place. The Swiss took an early lead in Vancouver after some brilliant win play from Freiburg's Johan Manzambi, who beat his man before delivering a lovely cutback for Rennes forward Mboli to turn home in the 10th minute. Nottingham Forest winger Ndoye then doubled the lead just 46 seconds after the halftime break with a fine finish inside the area. It was the first time Switzerland scored more than one goal in a World Cup knockout game since a 7-5 defeat by Austria in the 1954 quarterfinals. Algeria, who were in search of their first win in the knockout stages, had a decent spell before the break, but with their best opportunity, Ferez Chaibi hit a timid shot with Switzerland goalkeeper Gregor Kobel easily served, and they rarely threatened again. The game ended Switzerland 2, Algeria 0. On that sporting note, we have come to the end of the news brought to you by Tredkins. For more upfront and reliable news, do visit our Facebook page at Power News Network, and you can also catch Power TV live on DSTV channel 278 and GovTV channel 19. Before we go, here are the stories making headlines once more. Politicians using street vending to buy votes slammed. ZNS commander urges troops to remain neutral during election period. In international news, at least five killed in explosion inside busy Damascus cafe. And in sports news, Switzerland beat Algeria for first World Cup knockout win in 88 years.
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10: Council police officers who want to play the role of Zambia police officers. If council police officers are getting a payroll from this government and they want to pretend to be partisan, we shall not be shying away from calling a spade. The only ones who are allowed to manage piraters are Zambia police and RAS.
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1: 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We've been expecting you. 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

0: 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I don't know which one is which, but I hope that, of course, it's going to be an awesome. 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
6: That's right. 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
10: Morning, sir. 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
1: 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So from Android to iPhone, smartwatches, earbuds, power banks, phone covers, and so much more, they've got everything you need to stay connected, all right? And because we like to keep things interactive, Steve, let's talk about I've seen you advertising the Infinix Hot 70.
0: Oh, yeah.
1: And it is available in all stores.
0: Yeah.
1: So maybe for those Infinix lovers, maybe you can tell us a bit more about this phone. The Infinix Hot 70.
0: Okay. Yeah. The Hot 70, it's one of the trending phones from Infinix. And looking at the features and everything about this phone, to that content creator out there, thinking of getting a good phone for content and everything, the Infinix, you know, Infinix is putting in its level best to make sure they give us necessity gadgets that can help us better our careers and skills and work at large. So come through and just check out this phone. Looking at the RAM, the processor, the camera, the battery life of this phone is just super massive. So it's really happening. So come on.
1: That's right. Another long weekend is upon us. So we have a long weekend coming up. So a lot of people like partying.
0: Oh, yeah.
1: Yeah. So let's talk about the JBL Party Box. Stage 320 speaker.
0: Wow.
1: Let me have a new speaker. So, JBL.
0: Wow.
1: So up to 18 hours of playtime.
0: Wow. Wow. Wow. Wow. Like it being Friday, na yambakali. Friday akusana samuka na yambakali.
1: Yeah.
0: So, okay, new weekend ish without good vibes and good music.
1: Yeah.
0: You know, it won't be a proper weekend, you know, if good music is missing out on that party or anything, then it's not a party. So that's the reason why we have this JBL Party Box to enlighten, expand the party experience. So you might be having, or you might be having that home party.
1: Yeah.
0: You might be having that outdoor party. So we're having those speakers. If you're having an indoor party, the best speaker that can help you, your movement and everything. And also, if it's an outdoor party, we're having those party box, which are massive in sound. You know, everything about it is just super good. So to the music lovers, those that are preparing for their house party and everything, entertainment, look no further. You need a proper speaker.
1: Yeah, let's see if we can pick up this call. Good morning.
2: Good morning, how are you?
1: I'm fine, thank you. How are you?
2: Hey, it's Mr. Steve. Mr. Kang.
1: Yeah, boo. Jima Oma.
2: Yeah, sharp, sharp.
1: Hey, Mkwai.
0: Yes, sir. Yes, sir. Okay, so about
1: okay, so he's going to respond to that. You can cut the call. Let him respond to that one. All right, so he's saying.

0: I'm sure you have those phones that are going pankongole.
1: Sure, sir.
0: Yeah, so his question is Muntungashita. I said the pankongole, then could I really play the paranoia?
1: Oh, yeah. Oh, yeah.
0: So then that in case I'm moving, then I will send an email like, what's the procedure? Kwamba mwana futi nangu. Afira amba mwida, then apwishere no vamwivi.
1: Okay, so though I'm not in the position to respond to that, but I'll respond in a basic state.
0: Yeah.
1: So that if they are not satisfied, they can come to the store and find somebody, a specialist who can help them understand it well. Mm. So, but your situation, like mwasenda phone pankongole, and then later on, and we've been receiving these cases, they are coming, you know, whereby umuntu asenda phone balone, dalapusha na ukulipila, bamuibira phone, or waponya phone. So the payment proceeds despite the phone
0: yapona.
1: Yeah, so you have to make sure yalama payment si pakayapwa. Until gayapwa, that's when we can allow you to get another phone. So nganailuba phone, the deal is you have to finish all the payment.
0: Yeah.
1: Sure.
0: All right. Steve, thanks a lot for coming through, my guy.
1: Thank you so much, sir.
0: Hope to see you on Monday. All right. So maybe for those that are listening to us for the first time, where is Mobile City located? Like, where can they find the shop?
1: So if we're going to Mobile City, tusangwa pamukuyumo, shop number 118, nishimwa tusanga. 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Elo tuli down.
0: Yeah.
2: They say better late than never. Steve Bell.
0: <Leo.
2: laughs> Yeah. No, I was listening in, and I think to what we can tell Dima Woma.
0: Dima Woma, yes.
2: I mean, it's not our fault that you lost the phone. Man.
0: Yeah.
2: So you have to buy. You dropped the phone. You have to pay for it in totality. Then from there, you can look at getting another one. I think the other time we had an issue of someone saying that. Washisha phone kumundu no mweva tikanshari kwa atama payments
0: ero
2: wapyamwe
0: ero aluba bavyata phone ya komeka
2: yasha mukongole so awe iyo ufira washita wasisi
0: so that's why it's important when you're getting that phone pankongole, you go through the terms and conditions so that you fully understand.
2: Exactly.
0: Okay, I'm sure what Leo has mentioned is in the terms of conditions.
2: Yes. Yes.
0: All right, Steve, thanks a lot for coming through. Leo, better
2: late than never.
0: 8:22 is the time. All right, so let's link up on Monday, same time, same place for Mobile City. Good morning.
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2: Alo, alo, alo, bakabu sentru mulea. 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

This election, it's time to cut away the failed politicians. 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On election day, look for the Caesars and vote Don Mwenda, cutting through promises and delivering results. Umuntu Nizi Mwewe Nakawe Central Ngamoze Wambaibo Don Mwenda E Moses Wanomba Otwalelo Lela Kaluila Wavantu Umwana Wachikuku Umwana Wamchinshi Elofuti Umwana Wakwadamano Wibukishe Lidia Elutatua Kwete Aba Kutulandilako Uyuena Akalalandilako Wonse Echo Ivuti Nipali Caesars Kuptula Vote Don Mwenda for Member of Parliament, Kabo Central Constituency.

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9: Mobile City, the phone's paradise. The Zambia Statistics Agency, ZAMSTATS, in collaboration with the World Bank, is conducting the 2026 Gender Equality Perception Survey, GEPS. This is a nationwide baseline survey specifically focused on capturing data on public perceptions on the long-existing gender issues. The survey will be conducted from June to July 2026. There is a critical gap in understanding the reasons behind these gender issues. Although the current existing data highlights gender disparities across various sectors affecting women, men, boys, and girls, information from this activity will provide a comprehensive understanding of why gender inequalities persist. and assist with governmental interventions. Zamstats has employed data collectors who will visit all selected households across the nation. The data collectors will be identified by an introductory letter, identification card, and a branded T-shirt. Zamstats appeals to the members of the public that will be visited to cooperate with data collectors and provide accurate information. Zamstats reassures the public that data collected is kept confidential and used for statistical purposes only. The success of this important national exercise depends on your full support.
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10: Council police officers who want to play the role of Zambia police officers. If council police officers are getting a payroll from this government and they want to pretend to be partisan, we shall not be shying away from calling a spade a spade. The only ones who are allowed to manage pirates are Zambia police and RASA.
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We play nothing. We play nothing. We play nothing. Nothing. Nothing. But, but, but.

Sounds of Davido. Teaming up with Olamide. This one is called The Money. All right, so back on radio on Saturday tomorrow, yeah? Between 3 and 18 p.m. So do make a date. All right, so coming up next is DJ Delmond on the Friday edition of Yup Easy. Have yourself a blessed long weekend. Bye-bye and God bless.

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2: Politicians using street vending to buy votes slammed. ZNS commander urges troops to remain neutral during election period. In international news, at least 5 killed in explosion inside busy Damascus cafe. And in sports news, Switzerland beat Algeria for first World Cup knockout win in 88 years.
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0: Beautiful sounds of Fally Ipupa. It's called 100. Yeah, if you ask me, it's jam after the 5-2 on a beautiful Friday like this one. Coming through on the People's Station, Power 87.9 FM. It is Yapa Easy, and of course, we are just getting started with me, your host. My name is DJ Delmont, the electrifying DJ, half man, half amazing. We are just 9 minutes into the hour of nine today on the 3rd of July, 2026. Good morning to you, Bakabwe. Good morning to you, Chibombo, Chisamba, Kapirun Poshi, Mukushi, Chitambo, Iteji, Mukushi, Serenje, as well, and all the entire Central Province. Good morning to you. Remember, you can be a part of the show this morning by calling me up 0215-222-070 in that regard, as well as on 0957-879-879. There's a whole lot to talk about today, so yeah, let's keep it here and let's keep it power. More music, more great stuff, entertainment, news, and of course information right here on the People Station. Yo Maps and Enos B comes through with Sunny T. We'll be back with more on the other side. Yapa Easy.
1: Yapa Easy. 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

Bit of a jam right there coming through from Young Trex, Triple M, and Chile One, Wanupua. Yeah, Wanupua Zone. Yeah, this week, I don't know how or why life is always like this. Otherwise, it's very important. Maybe to some, it actually even pushes them more to become better, to do better. Sometimes we human beings, we tend to just become comfortable. But obviously, some of these stuff actually push us more even to wake up and do our best. But quite a few months, but what is sad is when, you know, sometimes people recognize you when you are doing fine. Unlike people will not even pay attention to you if there's nothing to talk about you. That's why that Chuma song, that

0: Anyway, story for another day. But yeah, it is a power 87.9, and of course we are still together all the way to the hour of 12 right here on the People's Station. I'll be pressing you on what to expect as we come back after this short breather on the other side. But for now, we take a moment, we take a break as we get back with more on the other side today on Yapa Easy. Let's do this.
1: Take a moment and just breathe. Yapa Easy.

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going down, and we are playing you nothing but the very best of Zambian music right here. Now, still to come on the show, remember, today's a Friday. It's good to tell you that we'll be back with a program that we started some couple of weeks ago called The Solution, where we look at different issues that actually affect you, the people.

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If you celebrate your birthday today, gotta say happy birthday to you, and of course many many more happy returns. Hope you have a good one. It's a Friday. It is what it is. Otherwise, let me know what we can do for you as a people station right here on Power 8.

0: yeah, it's a whole new scenario happening here, where J-Max has jumped on this one. Emeluda is a song, and as well as Tunnelmatic. Let's get to hear it, and we'll be back with more on the other side. It's a Friday. Let's do this.
1: Yapa Ize.

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0: It is 9:56 on the People's Station. Remember, I did tell you that at 10 hours, we get into a special, amazing program called The Solution, where we get to look for certain solutions to certain problems that we are actually facing in our communities. Yeah, so you should be able to come through on that one. And today, we want to look at personal security, big man. Personal security. How are you taking care of your life? What can be done to make sure? So let me not speak so much on this one. But yeah, catch the conversation at exactly 10:05 right here on the People's Station. Now, Ichola Mega Box is going down. It's happening. So today is a Friday, and we are giving out that 300 kwacha to you. Yes, you, who is all gonna be lucky for winning this particular one. So yeah, come through, dial the number *464*2#, and it don't cost you 5 kwacha, big man, 5 chiave. Insha, you get to be a part of the game itself. It's all a mega box. And yeah, remember, I did mention on Wednesday that this whole month is gonna be exciting, because new amazing stuff is gonna be happening right here. Otherwise, big man zone, finish tika. In that vein and in that regard, yali shuka big man zone. Hey, big mwana shofu mwana chita zone. Kuingira ingira mo fast karibu wangu ifuko kore firuban. So we give you as early or as soon as possible right here on People's Station. Turabeko zone. Tuchite kofi mfraide bagamba yaku sansamuka. Fintu ni karibu wangu zone. It is what it is. My name is DJ Delmon. We are together all the way, ladies and gentlemen. All yours for 3 good hours. Right here on the People's Station. Otherwise, you can come through on 0771569223. That is our Airtel. In case muna danda ukadawe, bakwa tafe zamte ukupawa, tukwata mamine tsi. We got you covered. We've brought you something that is close to you. I think mwewe mwana kwata. So yeah, you can call us on that one. But yeah, if you like, you can call us even on our landline, which is 0215-222-070, and be a part of what is happening right here and the conversation itself at large on the People's Station. For now, we check out what was in the news, and these are the news headlines. We'll be back with more on the other side. We take a break.
1: Ngalani muize, tikachilipo muize, yapa ize mdala.
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2: Politicians using street vending to buy votes slammed. ZNS commander urges troops to remain neutral during election period. In international news, at least 5 killed in explosion inside busy Damascus cafe. And in sports news, Switzerland beat Algeria for first World Cup knockout win in 88 years.
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1: Everyone's birthday is my birthday. But when my banja comes together, there are no bad days.
2: 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And introducing the newest member to the banja, Banja Ultra.
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2: 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In every corner of the world, we find people who embrace life, who dance to their own rhythm. They are magical. Maybe we don't have the same rhythm within us. I mean, the Zed rhythm. But one thing is certain, we have the magical spirit within us. For all those moments that go hand in hand with joy, that rhyme with laughter and stick with friendship. Mojo soft drink, a drink that brings us together one sip at a time.
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0: with a fast running bus, and the passengers are busy shouting at this traffic officer. We've seen some videos like that, and they're almost throwing the traffic officer out of the vehicle. That's very unfortunate.
1: We spotlight real community issues, engage the right authorities, and push for real action. 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We believe every problem has a solution. Some issues in our communities have been there for too long. We see them, we know them, and sometimes we get used to them. But getting used to a problem doesn't mean it's normal. This segment puts real community issues on the spotlight, engages the relevant authorities and the community, and pushes for real, practical solutions. If it affects the people, it deserves attention. This is where problems meet action. 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
2: It's another lovely Friday, and of course we are back with a program called The Solution. And today on The Solution, we want to discuss personal security. And of course, to host this one, my name is DJ Delmont, and my guest in studio today to just help us bring out this conversation is Mr. Goodson Apiri, who is Chief Inspector Community Services Department, coming through from Central Division right there. And of course, you are the listeners as well. You can be a part of the community. We would love to hear from you as well on 077-1569-223, as well as on 0957-879-879, and on 0215-222-070 in that respective. So yeah, feel free to join in the conversation. This conversation actually comes from the communities that we live in, and we as an individual personally to just get to understand about personal security. Chief Inspector Piri, good morning.
3: Good morning to you, and good morning to the listeners out there.
2: It's good to have you on this one today. I know made calls several times, making sure that this program is achieved and attend to the standards that it deserves.
3: It's a pleasure to be here this morning, and today we've made it reality after those calls and arrangements flopping. Yeah. But today, surely God has made it possible that we be here this morning.
2: I'm so glad to have you out of your busy schedule, of course, to just come through and discuss this very important conversation. Sure. Of course, the conversation drives from many alerts in the community, where sometimes we fail to understand what is actually going on, or what we need to do, or what we need to know about certain things. Therefore, sometimes we resort to blame games. This one's not doing their part. This one's supposed to do this. Yeah. And is that now, not forgetting that sometimes there's a line that is drawn between, certain community issues. Now, today we want to discuss personal security. Maybe from someone who's just listening to, what do they want to talk about? What is personal security? When we hear personal security, what are we talking about, Chief Inspector Piri?
3: Thank you so much. When we talk of the issue of personal security, it's an inference to getting aboard or taking mechanisms that will enable an individual to mitigate and or to repel harm on the self and or on the property owned by this very individual. So in other words, it's an undertaking to protect the self from harm, because we can be harmed by other people, we can be harmed by certain things happening around us, and our property as well can be damaged, can be harmed, can easily be destroyed. So when we are talking of personal security, we are looking at the individual, you and me, how best we can keep ourselves safe without being injured or without our property being taken by somebody. So there's an element that you and I must in the first place do.

0: coming to us and aiding us and or helping us.
1: Yeah. Would that be a difference, Chief Inspector Puri, between personal security and self-security?
0: Well, personal security and self-security, I think these can be married in a way. Yeah. There's no much difference because personal and self is coming back to the same individual. So basically, differences could be there in other circles, but when it comes to security-wise, these are one and the same thing.
1: Yeah. All right, I would be getting you to a conversation where obviously now people need to know that obviously personal security, in some cases, I feel it has limits because sometimes. Of course, because I understand that I was protecting myself. Why pay your money to in the process of protecting yourself? Yeah. Of course, you explain to us where that comes in what people can do when such threats arise in the community. Now, let's get to finding out the most common security threats that actually citizens are facing currently in Zambia.
0: For sure. The common line is that threats that individuals face in Zambia generally border on physical and security threats. Physical in the sense that one can be injured.
1: Yeah.
0: Physically, you sustain certain injuries or even losing a life. That involves the physical aspect, people killing another person, people stabbing another person. That's a physical aspect. And when we talk of the security threats, this involves our property, what we possess.
1: Yeah.
0: By the end of the day, we have possessions or we have property that would want to be safe at all times.
1: Mm-hmm.
0: But alas, certain individuals have given themselves to being takers or grabbers or taking away that ordinarily does not belong to them.
1: Mm-hmm.
0: And so when you talk at the of the general threats, surely it borders on these two. These are the general ones, and you find a lot of things within this general description of saying physical threats and security threats are what most Zambians are facing everywhere, anywhere you go in Zambia. But these at times are compounded with the happenings at times. We want to take cognizance that campaigns are going on, there are politics that are going on. So such a season as well brings its own issues as well, but these always also border on the same issue to do with the physical, because we've seen people injuring each other in the name of campaigns or because of affiliations politically. We've seen people's property being damaged, which is a security threat to their property.
1: Yeah.
0: We have seen people's homes being damaged by the end of the day. So they evolve at times because of the timings in which you are.
1: Yeah.
0: So basically, these are the two categories of threats that Zambians are currently facing and do face over time. But they can be increased with a certain happening because people get to be excited because of certain things that are happening. An example is what I've already given in terms of the political atmosphere where people are campaigning. Yeah,
1: I would bring you to our attention where I think we're not so conscious as a people in terms of our security as individuals, and most of times we think people that need to protect us the police, and obviously yes, it is your role to actually protect every citizen in this country, but obviously we as a people in the community can try to make sure that we take care of ourselves. I do shows on weekends, maybe I'm leaving that program late, going home, I see people tired, moving late hours, and then now the bigger question comes, what if this person is attacked at that particular time that they are moving? It's an awkward time. Of course, this particular person should have been home in that regard. Now, obviously, Chief Inspector Piri, what steps can people take to make sure that they do protect themselves?
0: Yeah, thank you so much. To begin with, we must be a people that have got an awareness of the environment in which we are. You don't just pop into an area without getting at least a skeleton information about the happenings in that particular area. I usually advise people that at times we would be renting houses from a particular location and would want to relocate. Before we relocate to any other area, we must be aware of the happenings in that area, because that will help us on what ordinarily we ought to do. Because when we are talking of awareness, we are simply referring to having the local knowledge of that particular area.
1: Yeah.
0: It's really important, because you may find that there's a house that is very cheap to rent, looking beautiful, but customers rarely go in there. And if they go there, they'll stay for a month, and the other month they have already vacated. And
1: so, security issues.
0: There could be security issues that are at play. So we must be aware in the first place. So don't just do things without having some knowledge about it. And in the like manner, you know where you are staying, and you are aware of, you must also be aware or know the routes that you are supposed to use and the means of transport you are to use when getting back home. As you stated, that you are here in the studio and you are doing a programming, you end up late. Even when you are here, you must be aware that my movement from here, the safest route I can use is this one to get to my home.
1: Yeah.
0: And we know surely, even in the, when you know your area, you know where to drop from if you are using a vehicle, or if you are driving your own, you know where you drop from, where you'll be safe, or if when you are walking, you'll be able to know. And apart from this awareness that we must have as well, we must be able to put in preventive measures. You don't just sit off guard and just say, ah, very bueno.
1: Yeah.
0: You must be able to put safeguards. Even as you are moving from here, how do I move from here at 22 hours or 01 from this place?
1: The safe
0: way is that I must book a taxi. That's a preventive measure, because I can't walk from here to hire it. I must put in measures. Or if it's, I have a friend say, okay, come along, I'll just be for work for 2 hours, then we will move the 2-3 of us. That's what you say. So,
1: yes.
0: So you have to put preventive measures. An example, even at home, you let the hedge grow as tall as the house. You plant flowers, they grow as tall as anything. You don't mind, you don't cut them. Those could be conduits where people could be hiding, and by the end of the day, set an ambush for you.
1: Yeah.
0: You don't use shortcuts as a preventive measure at because nienda kuchoa nipitiria kakamunsanga pa kukumbuya kwa warriors ground kulia kunjanji kulia. You are just risking yourself by the end of the day. It's not a preventive measure. A preventive measure would be niza pitira I route, because this route is safe and ipezekana ndani na bantu bambiri. So you need to protect yourself. What are these preventive measures? Even in kunyumba, you don't leave your door open. Of course, somebody can easily walk in. Do you know that when we are talking of criminals, there are opportunistic criminals, and there are those that are surely not amateurs, but very sophisticated.
1: Yeah.
0: An amateur will take advantage of your lapse in preventive measures. When you don't put adequate preventive measures on yourself, you leave something loose, they will pick on that particular thing. They are not experts, because they are but amateurs. So these are key areas that you have to do. And the way you respond, also, for personal security to be complete, You must think of your response, how you respond to an event. Because already you are aware of the environment, already you have put preventive measures, but in case somebody gets overboard and gets to attack you or gets to want to steal your property, how should you respond? So there are all those areas that are so key when you are talking of personal security, because other people have messed up in terms of how they responded to certain incidences and end up losing their lives.
1: Yeah.
0: We usually remind our brothers and sisters that when you find yourself in a situation when you are attacked, there should be a particular response that you are going to give. A good example is somebody has attacked you, and they have come maybe in your home, and whereas in your home you recognize that person.
1: Yeah.
0: That is very, very fatal. So yeah. I'm talking about how we respond. So response can cause problems. Again, how we can enhance our personal security. We must avoid posting what we have. Huh?
1: Oh yeah, somebody's trying to call. Can
0: okay.
1: we?
0: Okay. Oh, all right.
1: Hold your thought right there. Good morning, Yelav and Pam.
2: Good morning, sir.
1: Good morning. Your name and where are you calling us from?
2: This is the voice of Mr. Speaker Cheshimalo calling you within CBD.
1: All right, we have our Chief Inspector Gutson Piri.
2: Sure, sir.
1: You can go ahead with your question or contribution. Oh, he's gone. Please try and call us back on 077-1569-223 as well as 0215-222-070 as well as 0957-879-879. We'll be more than glad to get to hear from you, the people in the community. You're live on Power. Good morning. Good morning. Good morning. How are you doing? Who are we talking to?
3: Mr. T.S.
1: from Commander. You can go ahead with your question or contribution.
3: Yeah. I constitution, although I'm not understanding this. There are personal security. We create spiritual move, although I'm under when you reach your home or age. Then secondly, sound music. There is that habit of ready to stream back. I wish for a window, high volume. Yeah, then you pass it on. You see, not my pass it on. I was such a crazy. I remember one of the bus driver. He was beaten. That's for one bread. I ran a cana punga and the ramuma. You see? Yeah, again, air is drinking. Yeah. Then you come to associate with people. If you are associated with people, there is no problem. Me, I can go to Katondo around 03 or 02. Like, what is where and where without a problem? Yeah, associating with people. Yeah. But if you don't associate with people to find a problem, I end there.
1: All right. Thank you so much, Mr. T.S. Mr. Chileshe is back. Good morning, Mr. Chileshe. Welcome back.
4: Thank you very much, sir. Actually, Matianta Panta Malok Chipata.
0: Is it?
1: Stop the jokes. Go ahead with your question or contribution.
4: Thank you. I think Mr. Presenter... Hello.
1: Okay, go ahead.
4: Personal security measures such as is actually hiring. The line is not that clear. Anyway,
1: you can call the other number.
4: Okay, personal security measures such as hiring private guards or relying heavily on close protection can create a false sense of compliance and also result in a high financial cost and introduce risk related to guard liability or accountability. My question to our guest in the studio is, what does OMS, does the local 360 offer free home or business physical security assessment to identify vulnerabilities? That's the first question. And the last question is, can you recommend licensed reputable private security companies or neighborhood watch programs operating in this jurisdiction? I submit, sir. Thank you.
1: Thank you so much, that's Mr. Chilishe Manuel, with his contribution and his two questions. I don't know if you'd love to respond. I think Mr. TS was just reiterating on what you were talking about,
5: for sure,
1: in terms of making sure that the right thing is done. Mr. Chilishe's questions, I don't know if you got them.
0: Partially, programs, if I got him right, he talked of the accessibility of vulnerability, I don't know, of individuals. I don't know if it's in their townships where they
1: are. Yeah, should be in the communities.
0: When you talk of the assessing in terms of the vulnerability in terms of crimes in these areas, we usually have patrols and we have informers. And we get in different townships.
1: Whistleblowers.
0: Yes, yes. We get in townships to interact with the so-called whistleblowers. They call us. So we know which area is susceptible to such an occurrence. And this is why at times we would advise to say, in this area, never walk at night alone or around this time, or don't do this. So we go out to reach out that people may be aware. And we do this as well in conjunction with members of the public who are neighborhood watch members that are enlisted when they are cleared by our own system in the Zambia police, and they are fit for enlistment, then we train them to be such. So if I got his question, I think that's the angle where I may postulate to, because I got it in that way. If I've missed his question, he may kindly come back so that I really get to answer what he was truly bringing out.
1: Okay, time is really moving so fast, Chief Inspector Piri. But we'll see what we can squeeze in. Let's see if we can pick up this one. You're live on Power. Good morning.
6: From this, Mr. Piri.
1: Yeah, what's your name and where are you calling us from?
6: Mr. Piri.
1: Yeah, Mr. Piri, Philip Piri.
6: Yeah.
1: You can go ahead with your contribution or question, sir.
6: Yeah, naturally, push up.
1: M-Quai.
6: Because under by security.
1: Personal security.
6: And, if someone report and by some police that in a sangre chas on us, in a sangre moon to kuno, it's going to be pay suspect. You are in a footy, mammon. So I was never in a year in a mammon, huh? You understand? Epa matina sana. Oro mma kombo na mwini. We see shana mu kombo ni. 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Aba suspicious pa ina sona so. At number yu wa ishiri shani yu. Yade the suspect. Iko ini. Iko ini. Aspeta. 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Muka yi kare po yu ini. I want to talk about Tina area here. You have a first suspect. We shiva shy. You were teeing in a mukatu. Mamona? So, like when security, Natuesha Pansi. It don't help us. It don't protect us. So that we can protect you understand. Thank you
1: Mr. Piri, your namesake Piri.
0: Yeah.
1: Maybe clarify on the issue of I know there are people that you call to help with investigations with certain cases and all not, but I've heard this before as well. Katushinge kofia wawe ndio wamene uzati tandiza. I don't know, is it there or what is on the ground?
0: Well,
1: to just help the community understand,
0: it's not there. What is there is I'll give an example. You and I are here now and currently in studio.
1: Yes.
0: And once we knock off, we will be going back home or anywhere else where we go. Let me take home.
1: Yeah.
0: So, where you left certain things in a certain way, And upon arriving home, you find that the things you had left in a certain manner are no longer in that order. And you had left somebody home there. As a parent, are you not going to inquire from the person who was home? I think you will. You say, I left this, and what has happened to this? So this person will give an account of what has happened to that so that you appreciate and you take the next step. Exactly what we do as parents. Every parent does that. Every guardian does that. That's what we do as Zambia Police, because the law demands that I satisfy certain elements in recording in the occurrence book at the police station. You cannot just come to tell me I found this, then I say go. I am not a professional police officer by the end of the day, and the system can eject me out, because once my supervisor comes, what have you done with this information? Then you'll be given pertinent questions, and you fail to answer because you didn't interview the person. So what we do is the what did you see? How did you find yourself there? Where? So when we are asking you those questions, it doesn't call for jitteriness. Because you will tell me it's at the place A, B, C, D. You don't need to think twice because you know the place. What you have found, you have seen it with your eyes. Is it a man or a woman? I would give an example. Sorry, the recent happening of a body that was found near SDHH.
1: Oh, yeah.
0: Yeah. I personally received a call. When I woke up, I received a call around, that was close to 6 hours. I was doing my chores because it was a weekend. Yeah. And somebody just says, I've been given your number by a person somewhere to call you. I'm at this place and I found a dead body of a lady.
1: Mm-hmm.
0: I said, thank you so much for this information. I asked about the place and all details that should be given about that place.
1: Yeah.
0: And when I was done with him, I said, thank you for that. If that person is listening to radio now, they will agree with me that we have never caught them. They were not suspects. It's a murder case. They were never suspects. Police have got a way to investigate, and so I had to escalate it to other people so that they pick that body.
1: Yeah.
0: As we speak, police have done their investigation.
1: I would agree with you.
0: That person was not picked,
1: Mr. Piri, because I had an incident where my phone was stolen.
0: Yes.
1: So the guys knew the person that stole the phone.
0: Yeah.
1: So I was home sleeping. They call me. I go there. I pick the person. I bring them to the police.
0: Yeah.
1: So the police, of course, interviewed.
0: Yeah.
1: And they told me they didn't want to arrest the person just like that by me saying, where didn't you in the phone?
0: Yes.
1: What they told me is that we need the witness.
0: The witnesses. Yes.
1: So in that case, but you know, I understood that maybe this is the procedure. And I went and picked the person who was a witness.
0: Yes.
1: And the people that actually apprehended the person in that regard. And it was a normal procedure, and everything was done. The person was formally arrested.
0: You know, that's how it works, Mr. Delmont. You know, once we refuse to be witnesses, there's a standard that should be met once you go to court. Evidence has to be corroborated at law.
1: Yeah.
0: You don't just give your word, then the court believes you. No. So we are not troubling members of the public, and we don't shuffle them in. Please, for goodness sake, I want to appeal to all the listeners this morning that let's clear this notion that once you find something has happened and you will be picked. No, you can only be interviewed and you give us a statement on what you saw and how you saw it. Gone are those days where as you just cage anyone abstractly. No, we use the law, because if I cage you without any offense, you can sue me.
1: Yeah.
0: I can lose my pension. So please, let it be the Werenski issue thinking, kind of thinking, not the modern police, which thrives on communities. No. Thank you so much for helping me.
1: Let's get to now on how people, like I said, I'll ask you this question, how people should handle issues to do with personal security. For example, what doing it, you know, I think the law is clear, stating that, of course, taking the law in your hands sometimes can result to the crime itself.
0: Yeah.
1: So then how should people, protect themselves immediately when they become victims of personal security.
0: For sure. Once you become a victim of a crime, there are times that a crime will happen in your presence, and there are times that a crime will be committed.
1: Just trying to call back, so I don't know if
0: somebody's
1: calling. Mr. Chileshe, I don't know if his answer was not...
0: Okay.
1: Mr. Chileshe, you are back. Mkwai tabacha asuka na angura ribu sherim.
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1: Liwa pili. Chief Inspector Pili.
4: In terms of the office of Malone, the office of security, personal security. Na chapa fiu kui tusha. 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Edo nomba, ni stage ya kwa vati mbure motoka parking ya papanganda, na parking ya papolisi. Pushe, Kalapa police station, is it a mandate that we probably parking up here? Kuri pilanga tauri kurel tafui kukusumisho ku parking up was great chitika, ma police mwini shure te tindu mwere for now, so I need your guidance. Ushe, is it a mandate that we should be paying for parking our cars for police? Ero distuwa na pari personal security in that regard. Kwa nande kwa munga kwa kanti kwa nai.
1: Kira chitika. Mr. Chilesha, how does a vehicle and parking for police relate to personal security?
4: Thanks for me. I'm talking about safety. Maybe when I'm parking a panga,
1: safety of your car? Oh, okay.
4: Yes, safety, yes. Personal, I'm going to teach it about safety. When I'm parking a motor, a panga, and I start taking it back, what are they? They need them for me. Then I have to say a moment. All right.
1: Thank you so much. You're live on Power. Good morning. Hello? Okay, we seem not to have anyone there. But before you come to my question, maybe respond.
0: All right, to Mr.
1: Chileshe Emmanuel.
0: Yeah, but Chileshe, police is not a car park.
1: Exactly.
0: There are car parks that are dotted around town and the different townships where you can park your vehicle. And so when it comes to the police, you are not supposed to park there because it's not a car park. Actually, sometimes you even obstruct us because there are emergencies at times that we need to deal with. So your parking at the police is just limbinuru. So if you have parking at the police, but there's no law that allows us to turn a police station into a car park.
1: That's how we do it. Yes. Who are you going to blame?
0: Yeah. So we are not there to be guarding you to bring your property for us to be guarding it as my security guards. No, but we are there to guard property and lives in a general term, whereas we do it through other means, not you bringing things next time because mzakati retira TV ati bakayalala wanapaka TV yanga tikatamba mzambo nisungira mzambo botenga nikasini.
1: Let's see if we can pick up another one.
0: All right,
1: you're live on Power. Good morning.
5: Good morning.
1: Your name and where you're calling us from?
5: Yes, Mr. Peel.
1: Stapiri, yes, back again.
5: We have something on,
1: quickly, because of time, we have to wind up on the program.
5: Yes, we have something, a filet sticker, then it's illegal, and we try to talk with the public health, the response. It's not dead on the ground, and so we are failed, and people, the children, they're going to be affected in that manner. We try all the best, yeah. We try all the best to involve the public health, the world, and until now, the response is on the mute. Yeah.
1: What's your question?
5: Huh?
1: What is your question?
5: There's something is happening, and it's illegal. Yes. So,
1: Mr. Piri,
5: those things, it's not a Tekuma industry, the thing they are making. You are talking about security. Yeah. Security is healthy. Security is umuntu. Security is this and this. Yeah. So, we don't know what we can do. We are being against the public health. They are on the mute. They are quiet. They haven't the right support. But the location, and leave up there until number. Yeah.
0: Yeah, maybe Mr. Piri, you know my line and you know me.
5: Sure.
0: Yes, you can see me. We talk further.
1: Okay. 015-222-070 as well as 0957-879-879. 077-1569-223. Those are actually the power line that you can get to us on this conversation. Today we are discussing personal security. Mwewe nene fintu mkwete community. You're live on Power. Good morning. Just a volume on your radio, please. Hello?
7: Good morning, how are you?
1: Always reduce the volume on your radio when you're calling us.
7: Sorry for that.
1: Quickly, I'm giving you a minute.
7: Yeah, Oscar. I just want you to explain a little bit about that 24-hour service. Because people are just rolling each and every time around 0102. Yeah.
1: All right.
7: So, yeah.
1: Do we have anybody calling? Maybe let's get to that question, how people can handle these issues of personal security, Mr. Piri, being conscious that, you know, you cannot sometimes take the law in your hands.
0: For sure. Yeah. So I stated that you can be present. There are times that you may not be present.
1: Yeah.
0: But when you are present, you must be wary, in other ways, or you must be cautious. If at all there are means of escaping, you must be able to escape. If the attack is happening on your person, if there are means to escape, please, you kindly do that. There are times you cannot manage to escape. What you need to do is, as these people are demanding for something from you, as a way of mitigating, hand over what you have. Please, do not struggle with them. When you assess, you know, the assessment happens in a very quick, at the blink of an eye. You must assess the situation that I'm able to repel this attack or I'm unable. And so if you can't run away, I know you might freeze. Those are normal ways of reaction when you are under attack. Give them what they are demanding. They will leave you.
1: Is there an issue of self-defense?
0: If you can hammer back. If you know that if I hammer this person, if he's alone, you are equal to the task. You weigh them, maybe there are two, and you weigh them in a quick way. You hammer one and deal with the other. You can do that defense. But the self-defense has to be appropriate to the measure of the attack that is being perpetrated on you. It needs not to be a mismatch. And that's where a problem comes in, because really...
1: self-defense.
0: Then somebody has died.
1: Yeah.
0: You shoot. You know, those will cause you to get on the offending side instead of being the one attacked. Because there are times you have assessed that I can apprehend these people. You apprehend with maybe a lot of people come your way to help you because you have shouted. They come, you apprehend, you overpower, and you have overpowered. You begin to get stones to be stoning this person. You still.
1: I think let's get our last caller. People will not stop calling. You're live on Power. Good morning.
8: Hello?
1: Good morning. Your name?
8: Yes, Mr. Piri.
1: Mr. Piri, I think we've accommodated you.
8: That's one thing.
1: We have to go.
8: Yeah, it's very important. Hello?
1: Go ahead in 30 seconds.
8: Yes. Your security said this, Nanga area. Akuma, I would take a first police, Umuntu, Am Kurembesha, but Eokumi. Then you were a Kugigata. Then you want to watch it, and now it's in Omno Naisaka. Although you put in a foot in a one before
1: so Ukuma Murena and Dapova Pili, Kuma Kwakuchena or Akuma Fioru Pita Rudindik.
8: Ati
1: Ukuma Murena and Dapo, Kwakwe Wokwe at Akuma Kuchena, Nangula Kuma Kwashan.
8: I thought the Yava is the Utiakuma Urupunia sort, Utiakuma Chintunia sort. Yava said you also. So. And I would to go to police, I'd be in a jack. ena amukuve pakuri amamona then ana ku hospital ba mukurembera amashanshani ayabo ayene amamona ba mukurembera fast fast
1: okay
8: iwe bari kumine then ena atkapo kwangu before you then iwanga to wasa warembisha futhi dabwati yasa yabati afre mamon
1: all right
8: yes I am free so you know when I'm going to investigate my hospital okay ex yeah the shani imo yeah the shani yeah
1: all right thank you
0: yeah
1: I'm not an expert Mr. Piri but of course I would have commented at the layman's but I will allow you sir
0: One of the things you have to be aware of is that we are not in control when a medical report form is given. Because somebody would claim that and we can't deny them a medical report form.
1: Yeah.
0: And once they go to the hospital, it's not us to examine this person. It's the medical personnel who will have signed. So we always rely on the credibility and professionalism of the people that are there. We assume they are professionals.
1: It's the same issue where yeah. Mr. P, you and I cannot certify someone dead.
0: No. So that's exactly what it is. So once the medical comes back, we can't deny this opportunity, but our investigations will help us.
1: Yeah.
0: And so what we usually call upon members of the public is being responsible enough and being truthful.
1: Mm.
0: Because there are assaults that will happen in a public place where people are watching. So how credible are you to go and stand for the truth once you are summoned by the police?
1: Yeah.
0: But people bend oftentimes. They would want to side with their own friend when in fact they know the friend was the one that assaulted the other. So it makes our work difficult because we are not nganga kutiti yambe kulodera bragada bragada. No, we need people speaking out. And so if people out there are not speaking the truth, it gets to be an affray. But there are times that we've broken such allegations, whereas one was alleging, and witnesses have truthfully come out to say, surely we were there, and the event, the incident is only this person who was butchered, and this one was never touched. So we have assessed things like that, and the pendulum has swung to the very person who committed that crime. So we bank on the faithfulness and truthfulness of you, members of the public. Be credible in whatever situation, give a correct position of what transpired. Yeah.
1: Mr. T.S. from Commander did brought to our attention an issue of, moving aimlessly
0: yes.
1: at awkward hours.
0: Yes.
1: When we were growing up, there was an issue that was called shishita. What is shishita? What is it there? Or what is it? I'm sure you've heard of it. Others have even done songs about it, obviously. But... as I went on to dig a little bit deeper into such scenarios, others actually told me that it is the duty of the police in that regard to protect you. So they will just pick you, either take you to your place if it's near, or maybe keep you to a safer place because it's the security that we are talking about. Is shishita there?
0: Shishita might not be there because shishita, I think it's for the curfew. It's some sort of curfew.
1: Yeah.
0: And believe
1: yes,
0: you me,
1: curfew.
0: When you talk of a curfew, there are steps that should be taken for a curfew to be declared by the end of the day.
1: Yeah.
0: But we do our patrols.
1: Yeah.
0: And the patrols is a routine policing element of, that we always do, whether foot patrol, motorized patrol, or whichever means we could be using by the end of the day. And so as we are doing these patrols, when we find somebody senselessly drunk, they cannot identify who they are. They have even forgotten their own
1: where
0: names.
1: Where they stay, address, according.
0: First, their names even before where they stay. Now, how do you remember where you stay when you can't remember your name? So there are such characters. Who are you? He can't say anything. He's producing a voice, which voice cannot be brought into a constructive thing. We pick them, take them to police, so that tomorrow we don't regret that the person we
1: that
0: found has
1: again,
0: been killed.
1: You have a lot of work.
0: Yes, we have a lot of work and we have lost their life.
1: Yes.
0: So we will pick that individual to the police. Not that they have offended, but it's their security.
1: Yeah.
0: And in the course of our duties in patrols, We'll find somebody who's knocked off late from their company because they are not providing a vehicle to their various destinations.
1: Yeah.
0: We will interview this person. Who are you? If somebody justly gives you the information of who he is, where he's coming from, and where he is going,
1: yeah,
0: he's not armed with anything.
1: Mm-hmm.
0: Police have got a duty by law to escort that person to their own home, which is within that catchment area. And again, in our patrols, when you meet people that are with breaking implements in the mid of the night,
1: yeah,
0: you don't let go of those. You pick them and take them. So it depends on the situation, on how we have found you, and that will occasion you being picked or being escorted. Or if you are two, three of you and it's been ascertained that you are going to such a place, then you'll be told, okay, quickly get to your place if you can. So basically that's what is there. So the elements we pick are bad elements. They must be associated with one or two things. Then we'll pick you and take you to ourselves. That's right. How it works.
1: We could have gone on and on,
0: yeah,
1: I think. But if you allow me, Chief Inspector Piri, we can do a part two, because there's a lot that we've not actually covered. Because even the people actually have got a lot of questions to just get to find out on this particular one. It's an awareness as well, so
0: for
1: people
0: sure,
1: that they know what needs to be done in such a scenario. But maybe your last words to the people and just the members of the community and those that are just following us live on Power FM.
0: Thank you so much. As a Zambia police, we are there to serve you, members of the public. And so we call upon every individual in the first place, before you think of how the police is going to protect you, you must embrace tendency of self-protection. Protect yourself, embrace that which will make you secure and not being an easy target for those with a criminal minds. I know this time around we are into campaign moods, waiting to go and cast our votes. Please, we call upon responsible behaviors at any given time. The difference in affiliation to political parties must not culminate into butchering each other or damaging the property of the other person.
1: Yeah.
0: We all have the right to vote for our leaders, and when our leaders take that day, we'll be able to celebrate together, and ultimately we remain as Zambians and wait for the other 5 years coming. So stay responsible, stay protected, cover yourselves wherever you are. Thank you so much.
1: All right, I must thank you so much, Chief Inspector Piri, for just coming through and educating us on personal security. Well articulated. I love the way you articulate issues and respond, to arising matters. This is The Solution, and of course we are back again next week between 10 and 11. Hopefully we can do a part two, if God allows us to come back again, so that you ask those questions that you have not asked today. My name is DJ Delmon, and my guest today has been Chief Inspector Godson Piri, who is coming through from Community Services Department under SCAWES or Central Division, right there. Until next time, God bless.
0: Bye-bye.
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9: Politicians using street vending to buy votes slammed. ZNS commander urges troops to remain neutral during election period. In international news, at least 5 killed in explosion inside busy Damascus cafe. And in sports news, Switzerland beat Algeria for first World Cup knockout win in 88 years.
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18: From vision to reality. 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Zambia stands tall at the dawn of a new industrial era. Once, our factories fell silent. Today, they rise again. Under the leadership of His Excellency President Hakainde Hichilema, Zambia's journey towards industrialization, value addition, and job creation is transforming lives and restoring national pride. On October 21st, 2025, the defining moment in Zambia's industrial story unfolded. President Hakainde Hichilema commissioned Kingsworth Group Limited's starch and glucose manufacturing plant, Zambia's first of its kind, and one of only three across the African continent. A $110 million investment transforming local maize into industrial gold. Each kernel of maize carries the promise of empowerment and progress. At full capacity, the Kingsworth facility will process 126,000 tons of locally grown maize each year, creating over 1,000 direct jobs and sustaining thousands more through rural linkages, saving $30 million in imports, generating $150 million in exports, strengthening the kwacha, and growing Zambia's industrial self-reliance. As the president said, this is walking the talk, matching policy with delivery. From maize to starch. From starch to feed. 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One investment powers many industries. This is how we build a resilient economy, said President Hakainde Hichilema, by connecting agriculture to manufacturing so our small-scale producers have stable markets and predictable incomes. 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But visionary reform changed that, creating opportunity for Zambians to invest, compete, and lead. Dividends have grown sevenfold. Revenue has doubled, and confidence in local enterprise has never been stronger. This is what it means to invest for Zambia by Zambians. Across the MFES, Big Tree Beverages stands as a symbol of innovation and diversification. 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A circular economy in motion. Today, Trade King's group's investment exceeds $1 billion, employing over 17,500 full-time workers, more than any single mining operation in Zambia. As the president reminded us, these are the investments we need from a Zambian group investing in Zambia. Growth that expands opportunity, not taxation. Prosperity that uplifts families and strengthens our nation. Industrialization is not an event. It is a movement. From fertilizer to dairy. From mining to manufacturing. Zambia's new industrial wave is reshaping the nation. After 4 years of hard work, said President Hakainde Hichilema, this is a season of results, a season of harvest. A government that listens, reforms that work, a nation that delivers. This is Zambia's story, a story of renewal, unity and pride. From grain to growth, from farm to factory, from vision to

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2: one.
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1: It only takes one win. 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But charity, are you feeling charitable? Mure folks to share in the lama show, maybe more lashi bom fia mweka. Either way, congratulations, but charity, keep on playing.
0: Ichola Megabox live on power.
3: Yes, are you that winner or that lucky person that wants to win a Chola Mega Box? It's going down today, so do come through and be a part of the game. Yeah, tell the numbers, *46

ndorefu haya kunichita so. Ichola is getting bigger, ladies and gentlemen. So come through and let's play Ichola Megabox. Dial the number *464*2#, and option 2, which is Power FM Kamwe, and making sure that you enter into the raffle draw. Only 5 kwacha gets you in, and it's done and dusted just like that. Umfwen kwe promote kwe te biggie manzo na mu July. Mu Heroes and Unit, and it's a long weekend is happening starting today all the way till to Tuesday. In these long 4 days, only if we talk about the biggie man, yeah, it is what it is. Otherwise, the crowd out there, imagine a day without Power FM, guys. Come for sure. Without your favorite DJ speaking on the mic just for a day, just one day, imagine that. But yeah, it is happening, ladies and gentlemen. So do come through on *464*2# and making sure that you go to option 2 Power FM Kabwe and enter into the raffle draw. Ichola is what we want to do. We want to give out a 300 kwacha on a beautiful Friday like this one. Welcome Friday, Aksan Samka.

0: Boys, Bigger Man, let's get to listen to what is going to be happening in the month of July. 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
4: Ah, serious?
5: Hey.
4: Mwashu te Einstein?
5: Ah, ya choma teni mudona tia.
4: Oh, what's your much quite that you
5: want
4: to send
5: them that day? I don't
4: send
5: that
4: day. I'm going to checking in Munje. Congratulations.
5: I'm
4: going to put a match as soon. I'll send any tire on my chicken car. Chance,
5: thank you.
4: This our one's a big man. Cheers, Mr. Matias, right there. Yeah, he's been playing. Like I told you, keep on playing. But Matias, very unfamous. Nobody quite a more touch. It's all a mega boxes and gentlemen. This is a real thing. We give out the money. I've never received any complaint from anyone. I won't get a receive them quiet one to mina. But 0957879879 Mulande receiver ichikwacha 300 quarters of ichola a mega box. But yeah, remember, like I keep mentioning, that this month is gonna be amazing. There's a whole lot actually happening in it, and we're gonna be giving you the monies right here on the People Station. So why not join us be a part of the current winnings of Ichola Mega Box. So apa to arapera ku first as we await the bigger winnings right here on Ichola, as we give you that 200 kwacha, not kwacha, 200,000 kwacha, not 200 kwacha. Iya ma zadi abiri o idai kata. We are talking about 200,000. 200. Did I have a zero younger? Yeah, my zero younger. 200,000. My zero, I had 5. 200,000 quads. So you're going to be winning that one. Those of you that have been playing consistent. So we're going to be giving on Tuesdays, Thursdays, and Saturdays. So yeah, so right now, get start dialing, enter into Ichola Mega Box, and let's give you that amount of money. We have it's up for grabs, and anyone that came before you? Yes, you who's listening. So why not dial the number *464*2# and enter into the raffle draw. To make sure that you're entering into the raffle draw, ngamulete a pick a box. Nishmulete a fe yen fe a fe a separate fe. You know, pick a box is instant money, so you get to play it there and then, and you get to win yourself the money that is actually into that particular box. But right now, we want to do a live raffle draw, and we are simply saying dial the number *464*2# and enter into the raffle draw, and you can be that lucky winner of Ichola Mega Box right here on the People's Station. Otherwise, those of you that didn't win on Wednesday, your numbers are still in and we are doing the draw together. Those of you that didn't win on yesterday, due to other programs that were live on Power FM on Thursday, your numbers are here. Takwa what? Oh, so what to the end drama? Shaya, biggie man. Ini draw ya yama numbers. So number demo iriyo mchambo kushinguruka. Kuisala. As long as mwali tea biggie man. Takwa what tawe? Bafuta ma numbers. Takwa what biggie man. Takwa what pona tea? Takwa what tawe? Apa since day api tachent futa ma numbers yara achivamu. No. As long as biggie man muri moche, we get a chance of winning yourself a Ichola. 11:37 is the time of the People's Station. Of course, you hang out with me, DJ Dom, the electrifying DJ Half Man. Kula mfoko na kanyi mbozo na para turete Ichola wakamba Biggie Man. Yeah, otherwise Ichikuwa tachila fuwaika. Let me drop you something coming through from Shosho Laws featuring Marie. It's called January to December. Amen Kuchola, amen Kunda Amazon. To Arabwera Biggie Man, Ichola Megabox right here. Let's do this.
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0: Shosholoz and Maria, and this one is called January to December. So apatafka ko, is it pakati? Yeah, somewhere there. So yeah, it is what it is. Otherwise, nakalebalika. Ladies and gentlemen, we continue on Ichola Mega Box right here.
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3: Naka kocha pamuru.
0: Ah, bege man. Congratulations wa Friday. Congratulations. Thank you so much.
3: Okay, sir.
0: There you have it, Mr. Friday. He's been playing and he's been consistent and he never gave up on Ichola. And he believed that, you know, one day is going to be a day for me to actually win it. And today is the day. Otherwise, but Friday, congratulations. And continue playing Ichola. Bye-bye. God bless.
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0: Why not be a part of Ichola? Come join us and let's play Ichola Mega Box. 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But now, let me take you to, I keep saying it, it's going to be happening. 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Ndiawina, edo muatampa, kanji nishifiapu. So this is the time. Remember, I'm telling you that, you know, we're going to be giving away that 200,000 kwacha this month. 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Let's do this.
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0: It is 11:50 on the People's Station. Apanomba kashitaka sensela zona. 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But yeah, it is what it is. Shows that only 10 minutes to go and somebody can walk away with that 300 kwacha right here. Otherwise, akarekele. 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I don't know, man. I don't know why I'm failing. Bembo kwa nshirimu bembazo. Ndingrena kuri fresha course.

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I'm a number star shoot, but it's a very straightforward thing. 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

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doing this for over 5 months now. People have won, have testified. I think I've got the number of taxi drivers as well. They've been winning, playing this particular game. And just a few ladies around Kubwacha, Kumananyu, Kukatondo, Kwama Kwatside, Kudabari, winner, winner.

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Natch TV kabe wangu kale wangu pa pa pa pa. 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

0: kocha kadrinki okashani zora tindia kufefia pusara zora. Why not start the long weekend in style with the Ichola Mega Box? And that's what we are actually here to do, to actually make you start the weekend. Weekend mkachero big man nishatampa kwa kambarero filimba filila. So why not have something to actually even spice up your day on Ichola Mega Box right here on the People's Station. Otherwise, Biggie Man, FH Tikazona, come through and be a part of Ichola Mega Box. Let's do this. E05. Let's see if we can call this number. Otherwise, now Pokira Kare, Takwaba Dawi, Katuma Mairo, Biggie Man. Okay, I'm really trying so hard to dial our call. Network Night Pena. But yeah, good time, because we want to find out if this person has actually received the money, because yeah, it's all that free to watch the proof what that way. I'm that about we need to have a poker. So yeah, we'll be trying it for us again. Ah, need to ignite, I was sure. It's a dab we shot.
1: Oh, must have my living. Mashmiana phone.
2: How?
1: More banana.
2: Never Gwen.
1: Gwen, you none.
2: Natcharo.
1: But Gwen, not to me to Nagocho, and I'm winning a 300 coach.
2: Ah, Nins Morata, Ireranga.
1: Oh, okay.
2: I'm quiet.
1: How? Congratulations.
2: Thank you.
0: Right there was Gwenyu, one of our winners that have actually won Ichola Mega Box. Even before we call you, Nishina Tutumakari, Payaturemitubina, we just want to confirm, find out if you have received their Ichola

0: they have. We're not calling you to tell you, hey, not Pangoko mistake. Swimming in baggage pile. No. We're just calling you to confirm. Let's see who this is.
1: Hello.
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1: Ya, nishi umoto kapu.
0: Oh, mulife mchila. Bagamba, nimi kwa trako good news. Na mitu minako freezer, yuku fuma kuchola. Tamu imwene? Imwe chaking eni, imwe zona imwe. Alright. That's Mr. Steve right there. He was just seated. Tameshwe Fletch Tika. And you know how he actually sounds. He never even expected it. So what chikara fe pacho peace na wekara there zona. Twarachita shan. Hey, yada kwashan. It on Saturday ni Friday, ni long weekend. Arachita shan. Ichola Bakambas come to his head and he's won himself a 300 kwacha just like that. So yeah, continue playing as well. Your day can come soon. Kurikona 200,000 kwacha. So yeah, why not? Ichola Mega Box.
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0: Ladies and gentlemen, this is where I have to say my bye-byes. It's 12 hours on the DOT. You'll be leaving you in the hands of one Jim Bella coming through, taking you on from 12 to 15 hours right here on the people.

0: Nefetona. 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Otherwise, big man. 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
2: Politicians using street vending to buy votes slammed. ZNS commander urges troops to remain neutral during election period. In international news, at least 5 killed in explosion inside busy Damascus cafe. And in sports news, Switzerland beat Algeria for first World Cup knockout win in 88 years.
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6: From vision to reality. From grain to growth. Zambia stands tall at the dawn of a new industrial era. Once, our factories fell silent. Today, they rise again. Under the leadership of His Excellency President Hakainde Hichilema, Zambia's journey towards industrialization, value addition, and job creation is transforming lives and restoring national pride. On October 21st, 2025, a defining moment in Zambia's industrial story unfolded. President Hakainde Hichilema commissioned Kingsworth Group Limited's starch and glucose manufacturing plant, Zambia's first of its kind, and one of only three across the African continent. A $110 million investment transforming local maize into industrial gold. Each kernel of maize carries the promise of empowerment and progress. At full capacity, the Kingsworth facility will process 126,000 tons of locally grown maize each year, creating over 1,000 direct jobs and sustaining thousands more through rural linkages, saving $30 million in imports, generating $150 million in exports, strengthening the Kwacha, and growing Zambia's industrial self-reliance. As the president said, this is walking the talk, matching policy with delivery. From maize to starch, from starch to feed, from feed to fish and beef. One investment powers many industries. This is how we build a resilient economy, said President Hakainde Hichilema, by connecting agriculture to manufacturing so our small-scale producers have stable markets and predictable incomes. Contract farming, stable pricing, local empowerment, real transformation for rural Zambia. 4 years ago, Zambian companies could not access incentives within the multi-facility economic zone. But visionary reform changed that, creating opportunity for Zambians to invest, compete, and lead. Dividends have grown sevenfold. Revenue has doubled, and confidence in local enterprise has never been stronger. This is what it means to invest for Zambia by Zambians. Across the MFES, Big Tree Beverages stands as a symbol of innovation and diversification. Over $280 million invested and $90 million more underway. Big Tree represents the strength of local enterprise. From bottle to brand, it shows the world that Zambian products can compete, inspire, and lead. At Trade King's Home Care, self-reliance takes form. 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Each plant empowers another. Every innovation strengthens the next. A circular economy in motion. Today, Trade King's group's investment exceeds $1 billion, employing over 17,500 full-time workers, more than any single mining operation in Zambia. As the president reminded us, these are the investments we need from a Zambian group investing in Zambia. Growth that expands opportunity, not taxation. Prosperity that uplifts families and strengthens our nation. Industrialization is not an event. It is a movement. From fertilizer to dairy. From mining to manufacturing. Zambia's new industrial wave is reshaping the nation. After 4 years of hard work, said President Hakainde Hichilema, this is a season of results, a season of harvest. A government that listens, reforms that work, a nation that delivers. This is Zambia's story, a story of renewal, unity, and pride. From grain to growth, from farm to factory, from vision to victory. We are proving what partnership and purpose can achieve. Together, government and industry are building the Zambia we were always meant to be. Self-reliant, industrious, and strong. Trade Kings Group, improving lives through local manufacturing excellence.
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19: 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Hey, hey, what's up, people? My name is Herman, DJ Shofolo Machacha. It's World Cup season. I'm so excited. I want to watch best players from Africa, and I think I'm rooting for Africa this World Cup. 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

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We in the building. Central Zambia, where you at? Tripamo, tripense. And of course, we're matching up on things. It's Friday. Friday, Aksan Samuka Biggie, man. Otherwise, papaka chapa, te kublowa shonse Biggie, man. Zona. Bala kwata ko budget. Tabane, nangubari wina shani. 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Imo mrefa fio kublowa shonse. 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She'll make you blow your budget. Mufake popa budget so that she can. Let's go.

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18: 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2026 FIFA World Cup let's go
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1: Best believe Tauka Hire is the best. Otherwise, nkwiso koma umfilipo kahaya mukavwe iachikata. Otherwise, papaga chapa, you already know what you gotta do. Real quick, 46 minutes going past the hour of 12. Special shout out to you if you are celebrating your birthday today. Happy birthday. Many more happy returns. May God continue to bless you, guide you, protect you in everything that you do. Otherwise, nizi, nizwarakata, nibwankata. Let's get it.
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0: from the Banga Sese. Special shout out to you, Easy Does It. Just like that. The People's Station, otherwise Fingi Fritzka in Steffi Chepa. Otherwise Apapaka Chapa. Allow me to draw your attention to the Kenny T one-on-one podcast. Otherwise, once a it's on YouTube, and you can definitely catch and follow what is next and what is happening on socials, on Facebook. Otherwise, Papakachapa, the Kenny One-on-One podcast this July, the conversation gets personal. Kenny T One-on-One podcast political special is opening for 4 exclusive slots for presidential candidates and their running mates. No debates, no shouting, just honesty, one-on-one kind of conversations. It's about leadership. It's about vision. It's about values and plans for the future. What are the leaders planning for us? Now it's your turn to decide who joins, you know, or on the program, who gets to go on the program. Nominate the presidential, you know, and the presidential candidate and the running mate that you would like to hear or see on the Kenny T One-on-One podcast on Facebook, on the comment section, or even on YouTube in the comment section. And, you know, we can see who deserves to sit. So vote, vote, vote. And it's open, you know. It is basically just depends on your vote. So vote who you'd like to see on the Kenny T One-on-One podcast, and let's see, you know, who you're going to be voting for. This July, we're doing that personal conversation. You know how the One-on-One podcast is. It gets, you know, real personal, and it dwells, or rather, it surrounds around, you know, personal interests and goals and lifestyle and, you know, everything that you need to know about a person. You know, even things that are untold. You know, not my personal questions. Quite back, not my personal questions. But you can't ask. Well, this is what, you know, Kenny T is doing on the One-on-One podcast this July. So 4 slots are open. Leadership, vision, values, plans for the future. That is what we're talking about. So, yeah, you know what you need to do. Go on Facebook and nominate which candidates and the running mate you want to see on the Kenny One-on-One podcast. Eli like Tambika. You already know. Imagine up on things.
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4: 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ZNS commander urges troops to remain neutral during election period. In international news, at least 5 killed in explosion inside busy Damascus cafe. And in sports news, Switzerland beat Algeria for first World Cup knockout win in 88 years.
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2: 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You don't need to chase. We have seen in some cases videos of a police office in a bus, in front, with a fast-running bus, and the passengers are busy shouting at this traffic officer. We've seen some videos like that. And they're almost throwing the traffic officer out of the vehicle. Let's be
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3: 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blow, blow, blow, blow, blow, blow, blow, blow, blow, blow, blow, blow, blow, blow, blow, blow, blow, blow, blow, blow, blow, blow, blow, blow, blow, blow, blow, blow, blow, blow, blow, blow, blow, 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
2: 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The headlines. Kawe Dual Carriage Rail Project makes significant strides. Government releases 1.4 billion kwacha for social cash transfer program. In international news, at least 12 people killed in Ghana after heavy rains. In sports news, Spain end a 16-year World Cup knockout wait with dominant win over Austria.
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2: 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To present it, my name is Herman Machacham. Construction works on the Kabwe dual carriageway have reached an advanced stage, with the project moving closer to transforming traffic flow and reducing congestion in Kabwe town. Kabwe District Commissioner Lennox Ashimwambwa says the contractor has completed laying the stone base on the current section of the road, which is now undergoing a seven-day curing period before the application of the bitumen surface. We have details in the following report. Construction works on the Kawe Dual Carriageway in the CBD have reached an advanced stage, with the project moving closer to transforming traffic flow and reducing congestion in Kawe town. Kawe District Commissioner Lennox Ashimwambwa says the contractor has completed laying the stone base on the current section of the road, which is now undergoing a seven-day curing period before the application of the bitumen surface. The district commissioner explains that while plans had initially been made to begin ripping the opposite side of the dual carriageway immediately, the decision has been postponed to allow for the completion of the 23-kilometer bypass road. The DC revealed this during a routine inspection of the roadworks.
3: We're excited that now we have put the stone base, 7 days curing. After 7 days, we put the bitumen. I want to confirm that we should have proceeded to rip other side of the dual carriageway. That won't happen. We're just some few weeks before we finish the 23-kilometer bypass. Meaning, when we are done here, we'll have both lanes operation so that we minimize the traffic congestion in town. Once the bypass is finished, the 23-kilometer bypass, then we can come and rip the other side. Once we are done with this side with the bitumen, we'll open up some walkways for the public, particularly on crossing points. We'll make some official crossing points so that the public can cross from one side of town to the other. I think this is very important.
2: Meanwhile, the district commissioner has thanked the business community, motorists, bus drivers and taxi operators for their patience and cooperation throughout the construction period, acknowledging the temporary inconveniences caused by the project.
3: I want to thank the business community for standing with government, for standing with President Akinde in these times that we are trying to develop this town. It has been very inconveniencing for business, very inconveniencing to the public, the motorists, the bus drivers, and also the taxi drivers. Bypass will be ready in the next 3 weeks. That is what we have been reassured. They've made 60% progress. From the 23-kilometer stretch, they've done 12-kilometer bitumen. Concrete stone base, they've done, I think, 17 kilometers. So they've made a lot of progress.
2: And the contractor's business manager, Mr. Wei, says stabilization works on the crushed stone base have been successfully completed. He notes that the construction of the concrete pavement and other road layers is progressing well, with paving works on the opposite side expected to commence within the next few days.
4: In CPD, for level crossing, we have done the stabilized the crushed stone base. So next layer is concrete pavement. For another side, the stabilization we already done. So next step, around 2 days later, we will pave the base layer for crushed stone. Around 8 days, we can finish the asphalt because there is 2 layers.
2: Reporting for Power FM News in Kabwe, I am Herman Machacham. Government has released 1.4 billion kwacha for the May-June 2026 social cash transfer payment cycle, reaffirming its commitment to supporting vulnerable households across the country. Ministry of Community Development and Social Services Permanent Secretary Angela Kawandami said the latest disbursement brings the total amount released under the program since January 2026 to 4.3 billion kwacha out of the 8.5 billion kwacha allocated in the 2026 national budget and supplementary budget. She said payments commenced on 29th June 2026 and are expected to benefit more than 1.5 million poor and vulnerable households nationwide. Ms. Kawandami noted that government has made significant progress in digitizing the program, with 92% of beneficiary households now receiving their transfers through electronic payment platforms. She added that the program also continues to stimulate local economies by injecting more than 1.4 billion kwacha into communities every 2 months.
5: The only way we can participate in this election.
6: Government has released 1.4 billion kwacha for the May-June 2026 social cash transfer payment cycle. This brings the total amount disbursed under the program since January 2026 to 4.3 billion against the 8.5 billion that has been provided for in the 2026 national budget and the supplementary budget. These payments of the social cash transfer for the May-June 2026 payment cycle started on the 29th of June 2026 and will benefit over 1.5 million poor and vulnerable households right across the country. Government has continued to digitize the program through electronic payments, and over 92% of the beneficiary households are receiving their transfers electronically as of the 29th of June 2026.
2: The new Congress Party, NCP, has officially endorsed President Hakainde Hichilema for the upcoming general elections in August. Speaking to journalists, acting party president Daniel Onyati revealed that the decision came after extensive consultations and careful scrutiny of various political parties. Mr. Onyati praised President Hakainde Hichilema's first term leadership, highlighting his potential and political will and commitment to advancing the nation. He further pledged to campaign vigorously to ensure President Hichilema's successful return to power.
5: The only way we can participate in these elections is by way of endorsing somebody. From that time onwards, as the new Congress Party National Executive Committee, we embarked on the process of consultation with our general membership, our party leadership countrywide. We were advised to recognize every political player for us to be able to get the best candidate for this country, particularly for the presidential elections. We scrutinized several manifestos for different political players, those that are standing, those that are aspiring to lead the country. And I'm glad to report to the country through this press that the new Congress Party, the National Executive Committee of the new Congress Party, has resorted to endorse and support and campaign the candidature of the incumbent president, Mr. Hakainde Hichilema.
2: In business news, government has reaffirmed its commitment to creating an enabling environment where innovation and creativity can thrive together with a creative space. Speaking at the Creative Coverage Conference in Lusaka, Director of Arts at the Ministry of Youth, Sports and Arts, Esther Ngambi, emphasized the important role of artificial intelligence AI in economic growth and development. She noted that AI has the potential to drive economic growth, improve productivity, and create new opportunities within the creative industry. Ms. Ngambi underscored that while AI offers significant economic benefits, the rights of creators must be protected and respected. As the business news. This news bulletin is brought to you by the Public Service Pensions Fund, PSPF. In international news, since mid-May, at least 59 people have died in the Ivory Coast as a result of heavy rains and flooding. Neighboring Ghana has also been hit by torrential storms. Torrential storms have also struck neighboring Ghana, resulting in the death of at least 12 people. Al Jazeera has more.
7: A lucky escape. Heavy rains in Abidjan in Ivory Coast triggered a landslide that swept through Zambele Biromio's home. Dozens of people have already been killed since the start of the rainy season in May. Many others now homeless.
8: We're left to fend for ourselves. We really don't know where to go or where to put our belongings.
7: The government has said it is trying to save lives by raising neighbourhoods at risk of flooding. In a visit to the affected area, one local official even said those who were killed shouldn't have been there in the first place.
9: Unfortunately, today's victims were living in areas that had not been fully cleared. Sadly, it's this disregard for safety measures by some residents that has led to these tragedies. Once again, our teams are on the ground demolishing structures located in high-risk areas.
7: Across the border, Ghana also pledged to crack down on unofficial structures. After the country recorded its highest rainfall in years earlier this week, flooding killed several people. The president has warned that as climate change worsens, so too will dangerous heavy rains, and it will be beyond Accra's control.
2: We'll now take a short break. 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
2: Spain booked their place in the 2026 FIFA World Cup round of 16 after a commanding 3-0 victory over Austria in Los Angeles, securing their first knockout stage win at the tournament in 16 years. After controlling possession for much of the opening half, Spain broke the deadlock in the 30th minute when Mikel Oyarzabal finished from Marc Cucurella's slow, low cross. Pedro Porro doubled the advantage midway through the second half with a headed finish from Alex Viena's delivery before Oyarzabal sealed the victory late on with his fourth goal of the tournament, following another assist from Cucurella. Spain had earlier been and seen a Cucurella strike ruled out for a foul on Austrian goalkeeper Alexander Schlager, who also produced several impressive saves to keep his side in the contest before halftime. The victory extends Spain's impressive defense record as they join Mexico in reaching the last 16 without conceding a goal in their opening four matches of the 2026 FIFA World Cup. Well, on that sporting note, we have come to the end of the news brought to you by the Public Service Pensions Fund, PSPF. Don't forget, for more upfront and reliable news, visit our Facebook page at Power News Network. You can also catch Power TV live on DSTV channel 278 and GoTV channel 19. But before we go, here's a quick look at the stories that made the headlines once more. Kabwe dual carriageway reaches major construction milestone. Government releases 1.4 billion kwacha for social cash transfer program. In international news, at least 12 people killed in Ghana after heavy rains. And in sports news, Spain ends 16-year World Cup knockout wait with dominant win over Austria. Don't forget, we are back again for another detail of the news at 17:45. My name is Herman Machacha. Thank you for listening. For now, it's God bless.
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11: Council police officers who want to play the role of Zambia police officers. If council police officers are getting a payroll from this government and they want to pretend to be partisan, we shall not be shying away from calling a spade a spade. The only ones who are allowed to manage piraters are Zambia police and Russia.
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1: Wala wala kukweli ini bale. 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
2: And I said this, I didn't say it to him, but I said it in front of him so he could hear it. I said, I hate being poor. 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He didn't scream or holler, that wasn't his way. He just threw his newspaper on the floor and he said, David, David, David, you are not poor. He said, poor is a mentality. He said, it's a mentality that very few people ever recover from. Don't you forget it, son. You are broke.
3: 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Every hour, it is our desire to make you hours. Haha, Power of FM. What is your? You can call me if you any song you like. 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
6: 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Government releases 1.4 billion kwacha for social cash transfer program. In international news, at least 12 people killed in Ghana after heavy rains. 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

0: 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A good friend is only good when he shares the good vibes. 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Feel the power.
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13: 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My name is Herman, DJ Show Follow Machacha. It's World Cup season. I'm so excited. I want to watch best players from Africa, and I think I'm rooting for Africa this World Cup. For the first time in this history, I'm thinking Africa's gonna pick it. 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

winner. But it ain't if it's never she showed me to back on your zone. It is what it is. The name is Jim Baylor. Catch me on Sunday as we do the gospel show. And for everybody that follows me on that show, I get the feedback. I get the messages that you send me all the time, and I appreciate it. It means so much to me, actually. If you only knew that Munankura, by the things that you say, that I'm really extremely humbled that you say those things. So, yeah, thank you so much. We're going to be together on Sunday as we worship in song and word. Of course, it's going to be from 6 to 10 hours. Catch me then. It's going to be a long weekend. So take care. Don't drink and drive. Don't do anything stupid or funny. Or if that's quite the fiamano at the end of the day. Bring it up my fighty, shiny, what? So don't do that. And you don't need to. Stay away and walk away if you can. Otherwise, God bless you. There's a pantashi. Jesus over everything. It's Jesus or nothing. I'm out. Coming up next is African Beauty, Zaria Kanjamin.

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2: 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Government releases 1.4 billion kwacha for social cash transfer program. In international news, at least 12 people killed in Ghana after heavy rains. In sports news, Spain end a 16-year World Cup knockout wait with dominant win over Austria.
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0: In every corner of the world, we find people who embrace life, who dance to their own rhythm. They are magical. Maybe we don't have the same rhythm within us. I mean, the Zed rhythm. But one thing is certain, we have the magical spirit within us. For all those moments that go hand in hand with joy, that rhyme with laughter, and stick with friendship. Mojo Soft Drink, a drink that brings us together one sip at a time.
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4: 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Yaksan Samuka! Friday is Friday.

0: these days. Or if I were you, I'd prepare myself a whole lot for a lot of things. You and the music is just one of the things that we have started with on Tamanga 879. Got you to play you a couple of songs here and there. We're just like, let's just do the playing. Let people dance. Friday acts and Samuka. We'll do less talking, or maybe the talking will be done in the next hour, 16 and 17. Yeah, but to be with you until 18 on Tamanga 879, my name is Zaria, the African Beauty. Kanjavinjavi.
1: And I'm Big Slice with the biggest energy. Jomi, do join us on the number 0215-333-070 as well as 0957-879-879. We Tamanga together all the way until 18. So much is lined up for you on the People Station. And Jomi, you do gotta be part of this and more. Tamanga 879 has got you covered with everything Zed and Afro. And in the hour of 17, Ichola Mega Box 300 Kwacha is up for the grabs. I hope you are ready and I hope you are dialing. Play Ichola Mega Box, Jomi, and we'll be giving out that 300 kwacha in the hour of 17.
0: Yep. So yesterday we did give away the money, only that we didn't give it live on radio. But we did give the money. Yeah, we actually did that. So for those who are saying after tuatea, yes. So for tumiela na tumleamba wangunga tuamba wafiyokulanda paichora na mwamba fast. So that before 17:30, 17:45, we have a conversation on radio, because people enjoy having conversations. And I didn't know that people enjoy having conversations on radio with us. So yeah. So if you want to be the one to walk away with that amazing 300 kwacha this afternoon, continue dialing *464*2#. 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So everything that has to do with Ichola.
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election. 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
3: 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In international news, at least 12 people killed in Ghana after heavy rains. In sports news, Spain end a 16-year World Cup knockout wait with dominant win over Austria.
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3: Oh yeah, it is that time when we are talking nothing but sports and in particular football, because the World Cup is still upon us. And remember, you can come through on 021-522-070 and 095-7879-879 and let us know if you're still staying up later to watch the games, you're following them, are you following or not. You can still let us know on those numbers, which is 021-522-070 and 095-7879-879. So for those that are not actually following, the round of 32, my fixtures, round of 32 this afternoon or today, we did actually see Portugal and Croatia get to play, and Portugal beat Croatia 2-1. Then Switzerland and Algeria also did play. This game went in favor of Switzerland. They beat Algeria 2-0. That is still in the round of 32. And still in the round of 32, we're seeing Australia up against Egypt at 8 p.m. That is 20 hours Central African time. And later at midnight, yes, because this one is at 20 hours, Australia up against Egypt at 20 hours. And then at midnight, we'll be seeing Argentina, or which is known as Argentina, up against Cape Verde at 12 a.m. That is at 12 midnight. And the last game in the round of 32 will be seen Colombia up against Ghana. That is at 3:30 a.m. Then I have my games. I need to your number more round of 16 number. Washomba walova. Washomba walova. So I banished to arrange a number round of 16 after I am around of 32, whose last match will be Colombia up against Ghana at 3:30. And before that, at midnight, there will be Argentina up against Cape Verde. And 20 hours tonight will be seen Australia up against Egypt. But earlier on in the day, there was Switzerland up against Algeria, which this one went in favor of Switzerland. Algeria lost 2 goals. Portugal and Croatia were 2 goals up against Croatia. So we'll take a short break. When we return, we're going to give you the round of 16. 19 hours. That is round of 16 after this short break.
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3: 16:47 is the time on the people's station, and the power play is still on all the way until the hour of 17. So watch me pay out my fixtures for the round of 32. That is for the FIFA 2026 World Cup. And we promise that when we get back, we'll give you the round of 16, of which we are starting with. Mm-hmm. So the very tomorrow at
8: 7 p.m.
3: That is 19,
8: that
3: actually.
8: That is 19. We're going to be seeing Canada face off Morocco. Pretty interesting game. Looking forward to that one. And speaking of tomorrow as well, Paraguay and France will be playing at 11 p.m. That is 23 hours. Chomi, will you be up and ready to watch that game?
3: Mm-hmm.
8: The game that I am excited to see is Sunday, 5th of July, at 10 p.m. We're going to be seeing Norway and Brazil face off each other for a chance at the World Cup. And Monday, 6th of July at 2 a.m., Chomi, 2 hours. You're going to be seeing Mexico and England play off for the FIFA World Cup title.
3: Oh, yeah, La Chupa, my fixtures. I'm looking at the time, like, why all in the evening? And I'm looking at the hosts. For them, the time is favorable. Mm-hmm. It's only from our part, which is not favorable. And then the same Monday, we'll be seeing Portugal and Spain. That will be at 21 hours. Yeah. And then Tuesday, we'll be seeing USA and Belgium at 2 a.m., 02. And then afterwards, that's when we'll be seeing Chite up against Chite, Chite up against Chite. But so far, for the round of 16, those that have made it so far is Switzerland. And we'll be seeing it play or with a team that will be announced on the 7th of July. So up ni pack and go.
8: Yeah,
3: but
8: by
3: round of 16. But so far, so good. I don't even know where you're putting your money at. But Namona, but the only African country that is there, that is the ones that are pending is Morocco and Ghana. So, katwishinga yara abashan. I'm not so sure. Are we still rooting for the two African countries to get through? But so far, I love the fact that Morocco has gone through the round of 16. But
8: yes.
3: I pray that they go to the round of, 10.
8: Okay.
3: Then they make it to the top five. Then top three, if possible. Would want to see an African country, a nation, maybe in the top three or top five. But better still, even carry it if it's possible.
8: Yeah.
3: Yeah, that's what I'm looking forward to. So, Ghana, we got eyes on you. We're putting our prayer requests and everything on Ghana. Praying that please make Zambia, the rest of Africa proud.
8: Proud. Please.
3: Yes.
8: Got to win this game.
3: Well, you just have to. Yeah, because Paraguay, France, look at Brazil and Norway, Mexico, England, Spain,
8: Portugal, Belgium,
3: USA. I mean, I don't know.
8: I'm really excited to see Brazil and Norway.
3: Okay.
8: Because in the beginning, I was somehow deep down. Still, I'm rooting for Brazil and Norway.
3: Okay.
8: But seeing that they're going to be up against each other, I am really, really now looking forward to this one. Why I was rooting for Norway, if you ask me, was their team photo that they took.
3: Okay.
8: They were dressed in... what were they wearing? They were dressed in...
3: the cultural attire.
8: Their cultural attire.
3: Oh, yeah. I remember the cultural attire that
8: yes,
3: they wore. So you were like...
8: They were Vikings. They're dressed as Vikings. I was like, yes, honey, yes. Bring some tradition to the World Cup.
3: But even Congo did wear some African print on the suits that they wore.
8: But did you see Norway?
3: Yes, I remember.
8: They were even by the water.
3: By the water sides.
8: By the water.
3: Ah.
8: I did really... That picture just made me root for them. But otherwise, Brazil has been my number one. Because I just feel like football is Brazil. Brazil is football.
3: Brazil is football.
8: Yeah.
3: Not Portugal.
8: Actually, it's Brazil.
3: Okay. For the listener out there, this is what we always say, that you give us your prediction. So far, not a round of 16 or 40 day, but who do you feel is going to be, maybe, is this African country, or the two African countries, Ghana and Morocco, going to make us maybe reach the top 10? So far, top 16 Morocco has reached. But what about Ghana? Are they going to go there? What are your predictions? Do you feel like they can get to the top 10, even maybe the top 5?
8: Atibale winning. Versus Colombia, I'm seeing them winning this one.
3: You're seeing them win, right?
8: Yeah, my spirit is telling me Ghana is winning.
3: Spirit. Yeah. But you know how social media is full of pictures, and there's that Ghanaian, I don't know if there's a Ghanaian sangoma, yeah, who is busy powdering the stadium. So I don't know if it's gonna work. If it's not gonna work, I'm not so sure.
8: We gotta be honest with each other time. You know what I mean? Let's not lie to each other. Let's just powder. During this,
3: what are you saying? Okay, so are you saying Ghana is going to get through once the powder? Or they can get through to the round of 16 once the powder, or what?
8: I'm saying that powder thing is not real. Let's not lie to each other.
3: Nothing behind it. Like, there's no significant behind
8: it. There's even something behind it. What if there's literally nothing?
3: It's just powder.
8: And then you even believed yourself.
3: But you remember that even during the AFCON, there was that issue of the towers that no ngaba kutwa gokipa nishtaba ingishen and AFCON. You remember that? It was something like that. And naba Morocco by chayde kwa ina Maria shayo yadisaka bako. So number patriku world gap. And then Ghana is the remaining country to actually get you to the top 16. Morocco has already reached. So Katusho Foyala, Colombia and Ghana at 3:30 a.m. Yeah, but I can watch this one. Kai ushinure fumaku location at 03 and going home. What tamba papa no.
8: Kola ni long weekend. After the game kuma 05 somewhere there.
3: Yeah, this one is a long weekend, so nothing like, oh, I'm going for work and I need to report for work early. So this one you can still watch. Yeah. Mm-hmm. But again, it depends on the job that you do.
8: And also how
3: serious.
8: How serious you are. Because some of us, once we just get comfortable in a couch, show me we are gone.
3: and then if there's no one to actually cheer you up,
8: yes,
3: you sleep.
8: Yes.
3: Because it's soothing like that, you get to sleep.
8: 0330.
3: Yeah.
8: Do call in, Chomi, 0215-222-070, as well as 0957-879-879. Power FM, good afternoon.
9: Afternoon.
8: Good afternoon,
9: guys.
8: Good afternoon, thank you.
9: Okay, thanks. God
3: for
9: Mwenda here.
3: Yes, Mr. Mwenda.
9: Hello?
3: We can hear you. Go ahead.
9: Yes, you're talking about Colombia and Ghana.
3: Mm-hmm.
9: Yeah, for Naikosai. When you look at Colombia... Now, when I was from a black school, and then also Ghana, the football Ghana is playing. They are playing defensive football. They need Varecha on counter attack. Songa mwa poara, kwa misanga muri wich, kwa mira midfield na good defense kumiye. You'll be caught unaware. Eh, boy, they dey about Ghana, because when you look at the way they played with England.
3: Yep.
9: I think I'm putting my money for the France.
8: Paddy?
9: France.
3: Okay. So before you put your money on France, do you think Ghana can make it to the top 16? Or even top 10 or top 5?
9: I don't think so.
8: Is it?
9: The only promising team right now in Africa is Morocco.
3: Morocco, yeah.
9: Yeah, Morocco, they've got what it takes for them to compete with these other teams.
3: Mm-hmm.
9: Morocco, Punta and Shire are okay, midfielder is okay, defense, it's a balanced team to play, in short.
3: Mm.
9: It's a well-balanced team. And like these other teams, look at the way Senegal played. You know, Abasungu, they know how to manage AMA games. But as an African, we don't know how to manage AMA games.
3: Mm.
9: When you also look at the way Congo played with England, by Nishakamo, they started defending instead of them attacking. Because Ngabaisa Vika pressure on a party England attacking. England are a fire baller. But Bambo could defend.
3: So, number the issue of that, the powder issue, you know, it's believed on social media that there's a Sangoma who's put in powder. Powder issue.
9: The issue of what?
3: Powder.
10: The Sangoma.
3: Kuliwa Sangoma wako gano ku.
9: Oh, kuliwa Sangoma wako gano.
3: Kuliwa Sangoma. Awa kabile sana.
9: Kuli bora guys iti ya Sangoma da si bomba finia.
3: Oh, of course, that underslice ya.
9: In football, those things, they don't work. You know, Mwaya mkugema chitukabomfya Sangoma. Ah, it doesn't work, guys. You know that Senegal and Ghana, they believe so much in those Sangoma. Yes, but looking at Senegal, where are they? They are back in it. Body wear so very skin photo. My hand,
3: very kung and day.
9: So if you have Sangoma, if you are me, I don't believe in such. Because Sangoma manga to what are they? But South Africa. Also, they believe in Sangoma. Very bombe. But
10: if I'm not going to win a
3: okay, hello? So yeah. At my finger to win a bola knife.
9: Na Zambia ngoko baringa tsango mabira bo.
10: Na Zambia ngoko baringa World Cup.
9: Ndio ngoko sport, ngoko tenda tindi bala pia na Colombia 0-3.
3: Yeah.
9: But you know football is all about talent, huh?
3: Yes.
10: Okay.
9: Yeah, in football it's all about talent. No, there's nothing like juju. That's why you find that most of the people who use juju bala kwase bwango kwati chitenge cha panani kane pa.
3: Okay, all right, Mr. Mwenda, thank you so much for coming through. So you're saying you are rooting
9: Zaria,
3: for France.
9: Welcome and work well. Slice,
10: yes,
9: how is it going there?
10: Very well, thank you.
9: Okay, Slice, we've got
3: unfinished
9: okay,
3: business. Yes, I know. I remember.
9: Okay, bye-bye. Wait for guys.
10: Thank you so much for coming through. Chobi, it is 17 hours. We're going to take a quick short break. We need to pay our bills on this side. And Motemaga 879 on the other side, plus Ichola Megabox. I hope you are dialing and I hope you are playing.
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0: It's been 5 years, Chomi. 5 years since Keystar was released. Vocalist and Davido, Chomi. Vocalist and Davido. What a great way to just
1: end the manga.
0: End the manga 879 and just say goodbye to the people. Goodbye to Chomi.
1: Goodbye to each and every one of you for Tamanga 879. The next time you get to hear us on radio, we'll be here on Sunday, but on different occasions, different timing. I'll be on radio between 10 and 14 on Sunday. And then...
0: yeah, I join. I come through on from 14 to 18 on a Sunday, Chomi. We just follow each other. We're not going to be together, though.
1: Mm-hmm.
0: Back together on Wednesday.
1: On Wednesday, because the long weekend is upon us.
0: Yeah, the long weekend is a long weekend in Chomi. And I hope you stay hydrated as we enjoy this long weekend. Don't don't drink too much wine.
1: Don't drink too much wine.
0: Yeah, you not go turn water into wine, but Chomi. Water is good for your skin too.
1: Yeah, water is life. So if you're good, at least balance it. Yeah, balance it. We're not saying don't go and enjoy yourselves or celebrate. No, celebrate the heroes in your life, but being responsible enough to just
0: drink sure water.
1: Drink water. Do the right thing. Just do the right thing. So up next is the evening news. So on the other side, we get to hear what's coming after 18.
0: Mix Rains. Master,
1: yeah, Rains.
0: DJ Rains.
1: DJ Rains comes up at 18 to 19. Then 19 to 20, you get to listen to the Word of God. The word of encouragement that's coming through from Freedom SDA Church. And then from there, I'm sure Virus.
0: Now, Vanilla.
1: Vanilla.
0: They will take care of you this beautiful evening.
1: Yeah. If we're not doing, we're going to start enjoying our long weekend at the location.
0: Bye, Chomi.
1: Bye.
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You can't wrestle me. Thank the heavens, I'm better than ever. In awkward way that I never clever, the way that I severed letters forever.

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If you're good, that to say that, I consider. But if you forget that the great I am isn't who I am, we're cool like then, we should have.

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16: 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It's a fat FIFA World Cup. 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
4: 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In international news, Venezuela earthquakes death toll rises to at least 2,595. And in sports news, Ronaldo keeps Portugal alive as late winners seek Croatia.
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4: 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I'm Rosaria Timbo to present it. The Commissioner General of the Zambia Correctional Service, ZCS, Mr. Frederick S. Chilukutu, has reminded correctional officers of their duty to maintain national peace and security as the country navigates an election period. Speaking during a courtesy call at the office of the Central Province Permanent Secretary, Dr. Muna Mwanakambwe, the ZCS chief explained that defense and security leadership Security leadership routinely engages with personnel during critical national events to reinforce the need for absolute alertness and professionalism. Mr. Chilutuku emphasized that the security forces serve as custodians of national peace, particularly during election cycles. He noted that while various incidences may arise across the country, the primary objective is to ensure that Central Province and Kawe remain completely peaceful. The Commissioner General stated that any officer who fails to uphold the professional standard required of them or whom chooses to engage in political activities will face dismissal from the service. He stressed that individuals who exhibit partisan behavior or misuse their mobile phones inappropriately cannot remain part of the institution.
5: We have come to interact with our officers. We are now in the election period as a country. Always at the level of defense and security, we go around to remind our officers so that we maintain peace and security of our country. In case there are weaknesses in the minds of our men and women, we need to remind them so that they remain alert. Instances are happening here and there. We would want to ensure that Central Province and Kawe remains peaceful we are the custodians of that peace. If we find this one has failed to live as an officer and wants to become political in whichever way. Also, we need to remind them, please use your phones properly. Otherwise, the decisions are obvious that you must separate from this sacred institution if you are found in such behaviors.
4: And Central Province Permanent Secretary Dr. Myuna Manakampwe underscored the importance of continuous communication among leadership and officers during the period. Dr. Manakampwe reiterated that regular engagement is vital to ensuring that the long-cherished peace of the nation is successfully preserved.
6: Dear General, it's important that indeed during this period we converse one through the other and remind each other that peace that we have cherished so far must be maintained.
4: Local Government and Rural Development Ministry has launched a new digital platform called eCouncil to make council service faster, easier and more transparent. Speaking during a press briefing, Permanent Secretary for Administration Gabriel Pollan said the platform has been introduced in 8 pilot local authorities: Lusaka, Ndola, Kitwe, Chilanga, Kalumbila, Sodwezi, Kalulushi and Chingola. The system allows residents and businesses to apply and pay online for services such as business levies, property rates, building permits, health permits, fire safety certificates, market and business station fees, and advertising permits. Mr. Pollan said the platform has already improved revenue collection in Lusaka. He said collection increased from 61,000 kwacha in January to almost 14 million kwacha in June, attributing the rise to reduced human interaction and improved efficiency. The remaining local authorities will be added to the platform in phases as the government continues its digital transformation of public service.
7: From a low of 61,000 kwacha collection in January to collecting almost 14 million kwacha in 1 month. Not because anything has changed by way of work, by way of numbers of people, but by just ensuring that we install a technological interface that diminishes or completely eliminates the inefficiencies. This digital migration allows the users to conveniently apply for and make electronic payments for high priority services, which include health permits, fire inspection and safety certificates, property rates, business levies, market and bus station fees, billboards, banner permits, building permits. And we hope that all the other services provided by local authorities will come online.
4: A 9-year-old boy in Iteji-Teji Southern Province has died after allegedly being assaulted by his 26-year-old biological father. The incident is reported to have occurred between midnight on Wednesday, July 1, 2026, at around 01:30 hours on July 2nd at Lubanda Village in Chikamzamanjaz area. Southern Province Police Commanding Officer Mono Namalongo confirmed the case, saying the suspect has been detained as investigations continue. Mr. Namalongo explained that the boy returned home late after playing with friends and was allegedly beaten by his mother. He was taken to Lubanda Health Center in the morning of July 2nd, where he later died. He stated that police investigations recovered an axe handle and broken sticks believed to have been used in the assault. Mr. Namalongo added that police officers observed deep bruises on both buttocks, injuries on the back and hands, and swelling of the left palm. Mr. Namalongo stated that the mother initially claimed the child had returned home with injuries inflicted by unknown persons. In business news, Livingstone UPND Presidential Campaign Manager Robert Hagaseke says recent reduction in fuel prices shows the government's effort to lower the cost of living. Speaking in an interview with Power FM News, Mr. Haka Seke said the reduction, especially in diesel prices, is expected to reduce transport and production costs, which could help bring down the prices of essential goods. He said the move reflects what he described as prudent economic management by government. Mr. Hakansekis also welcomed the release of more than 450 million kwacha to settle payments for University of Zambia staff and patient-related obligations, saying the funds will help address long-standing outstanding payments.
8: So what does this mean? This simply means that now when the fuel prices have reduced, it simply means the cost of living is reducing. It simply means the cost of essential commodities, products, mini-meal, transportation. So the transporters are going to have a reduction of 4 kwacha per liter. So they're filling their trucks. It simply means they're going to have a lot of savings they need. So in the month of July, we want to praise the prudent government. And now we are saying to the people of Zambia that this is the government we must keep and maintain. The government has raised more than 450 million kwacha, which must be paid to the pensioners and all the other packages of the UNSA staff.
4: And the business news. This news bulletin is brought to you by Trade Kings. In international news, a man has been rescued alive after being trapped for 8 days in the rubble of a building that collapsed after twin earthquakes in Venezuela. Emergency workers managed Fire Henry Gill more than 100 hours after they had first located him under 140 tons of rubble. We monitored the BBC for more details.
9: Venezuela's interim president, Delcy Rodriguez, says that almost every official in La Guaira state, at the epicenter of last week's powerful twin earthquakes, died in the event. Nearly 2,600 people are now known to have been killed across Venezuela, and rescue efforts are ongoing. Earlier on Thursday, a man was pulled alive after more than a week trapped under the rubble of a multi-story car park. Well, Ms. Rodriguez added that there would be no mass graves following the earthquake amid growing criticism around.
4: We take a short break and return with sports news.
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4: Cristiano Ronaldo kept his FIFA World Cup dream alive after inspiring Portugal to a dramatic 2-1 comeback victory over Croatia to book a place in the round of 16. Croatia took the lead through Ivan Brace before Ronaldo equalizes from the penalty spot, scoring his first ever goal in the knockout stages of the World Cup. With the match heading towards extra time, penalties, Kanglo Ramaros headed home with winning goal from Rafaero across to send Portugal through. Croatia thought they had forced the game level in the closing moments when Joskiv found the net, but the goal was ruled out following a VAR review offside. The victory sets up a highly anticipated last 16 clash between Portugal and Spain, while Croatia captain Luka Modric's World Cup journey is likely to have come to an end. And on that sporting note, we've come to the end of the news bulletin, proudly brought to you by Trade Kings. for more upfront and reliable news, do like our Facebook page at Power News Network. 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

0: 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In international news, Venezuela earthquake death toll rises to at least 2,595. And in sports news, Ronaldo keeps Portugal alive as late winner sinks Croatia. This ends our bulletin to have presented. My name is Rosaria Timbo. 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
4: Mushtai no no. 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
5: Council police officers who want to play the role of Zambia police officers. If council police officers are getting a payroll from this government and they want to pretend to be partisan, we shall not be shying away from calling a spade a spade. The only ones who are allowed to manage pirates are Zambia police and RATSA.
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7: 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In international news, at least 12 people killed in Ghana after heavy rains. In sports news, Spain end a 16-year World Cup knockout wait with dominant win over Austria.
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0: Portugal and Germany. 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

0: Good evening, good evening, good evening, my love. It is. It's a Friday. It's a Friday, and Renz is in the beauty.
1: I'm good at the introduction. Best week of the month.
0: Yes. Fires on vibes. Yes. Yes. Yes. That is what we are looking forward to, Renz. So please, what should we expect in the month of July? Happy New Month, by the way.
1: Happy New Month, my guy.
0: Definitely,
1: you know, as it's the vibe. Mm-hmm. It's all about the vibe. Mm-hmm. Now we are kicking it for the long weekend. Guess what? It's a long weekend.
0: Yes, and indeed, it's a long weekend.
1: So I need to introduce you to the long weekend. Are you ready?
0: Please, please, wow us, take us there. Without saying so much, you are tuned into the People's Station, and we are on Chesa, my love. And today, as a Friday, you know how we do it. You know how we do it, my love. We are diving into the Mix Master. And I hope for the next 1 hour, my love, you get up, you dance, you do whatever you do on a Friday. And yeah. And before I let Ren start, I do have one thing I want to let you know. So you should know that we have the Kenny T one-on-one podcast that we have on the Kenny T YouTube. And then you should get to know your candidates. So this July, the conversation gets personal. The Kenny T one-on-one podcast political special is opening 4 exclusive interview slots for presidential candidates and their running mates. Pay attention to this one. No debates, no shouting, just honest one-on-one conversations about leadership, vision, values, and plans for the future. For the future, my love. So now is your time to decide who joins us, nominate the presidential candidate and running mate you'd like to hear from by time.

0: Zambia. 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

0: 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Even through the bad, good times that we shared. Running to my goals, can't see him in the bed. Couple haters over there. Getting to the bag, nigga, life ain't fair. Drip too hard, make him hard, make him hard, make him hard, make him hard, make him hard, make him hard.
1: Now live.

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1: What is it?
0: Jim Rance. 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

0: What an introduction to the weekend. What an introduction to the weekend.
1: To go.
0: What an introduction. Thank you for ushering us into the long weekend.
1: Definitely. That's why we say it's power.
0: Yes, yes, you got that one right. We are still going to turn up, my love. We're still going to turn up next week, Friday, because it is a new week. It is a
1: new week.
0: New month. And most definitely, July is going to have a lot of vibrance.
1: Definitely.
0: Oh, thank you so much. We're going to see you guys
1: yeah.
0: next week, Friday. Please enjoy your weekend. That is from me and Renz.
1: Out.
0: All right.

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2: 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And in sports news, Ronaldo keeps Portugal alive as late winner sinks Croatia.
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11: The time is 19:06 and with me in here I have pastors from Freedom SDA Church, and today, as it is a Friday, the Sabbath has started. I believe the Sabbath starts somewhere as the sun is immediately the sun sets. Yeah, so the Sabbath has started, and today kind of seems like a conclusion of the Radio Crusade that has been ongoing. And thank you so much to everybody else that has followed from the beginning up until today. Pastor.
12: Thank you so much. Good evening, fellow listeners, wherever you are listening to us from. We want to welcome you as we also welcome the Sabbath day this evening. 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And with me here is the Midlands East Zambia Conference President, who is no other than Pastor Darrington Muyabira. He will be taking us again, as he has been doing the same throughout the previous days. And today we are concluding our crusade, Radio Crusade. We have been here for 1 week and more days. That is 1 week, almost 13 days. So hopefully this message will sink into our minds and make a decision, because it may be the last message that you ever listen on the radio and on Radio Power FM. We want to invite you, even as we pray now, that you can tune in wherever you are, and we are praying together. We are praying. Loving Father in heaven, we want to say thank you again for the gift of life that you have given to us today and throughout this week, as we have come to the closure of the week on this day. Father, we pray that as we meet with the hours of the Holy Sabbath day, we commit ourselves into your hands. We are also ready that, Father, you can speak to us through your manservant whom we have ordained to speak to us throughout the course of these 2 weeks. And we pray that as we commence now, you use him to the uttermost. This is our prayer. In the name of Jesus, we pray. Amen. Thank you, Pastor. It is your time.

I greet you all in the name of Jesus. Thank you for taking time just to sit and listen to this broadcast here at Power FM in Kawi. So we welcome you, beloved, to our evening worship. Those that are listening to us all the way from Mbwa, part of Lusaka, Serenge, Kapiri, peripherals of Kawe, you are very much welcome. We are running up with a theme, beloved, which says Jesus is coming again. Indeed, whatever goes up must come down. This is our last presentation, our last sermon here, until at a time again when we will have to come here and buy time so that we can come and continue at some point. So what are we saying today? We are saying, beloved, Jesus is coming again. And John chapter 14 verse 3, and if I go and prepare a place for you, I will come back and take you to be with me, that you also may be where I am. Jesus made a promise to those that actually will follow him, that are to follow him, that he will come and take them to where he is. Whether they are dead, when he shall come that wonderful time, he shall come to resurrect them and take them to where he is. Now, today we are looking at a title, Following God's Voice. Following God's Voice. And we are reading from John 10 verse 27. My sheep listen to my voice. I know them and they follow me. So when God speaks, you should know actually his voice, that the one who is talking now is God. We must be very, very able, you know, to make the difference. You know, there are so many voices in this world that come into our eardrums. We hear of a lot of voices, so many things that we hear about. But do we have the power to distinguish between the voice of God and the voice of the evil one? Now, John 10:27 tells us, my sheep listen to my voice. That's why you have taken time now to sit by your radio, by your phone. You are driving and you have just tuned in and you are listening now to this broadcast. Here, you qualify to be the sheep of God, of Jesus. Why? You are listening. I know them, he says, and they follow me. You don't just listen, or the sheep doesn't just listen to the voice of God. Actually, they know him. They know that Jesus is the one talking now. This is my Lord, this is my Redeemer, and they don't just end at listening, no. They make a step further, even of following Jesus. Now, first question, how did God speak to Prophet Elijah? Okay, 1 Kings chapter 19 verse 12, in the New International Version. After the earthquake came, a fire. After the earthquake came a fire, but the Lord was not in the fire. And after the fire came a gentle whisper. New King James Version, it reads, and after the earthquake a fire, but the Lord was not in the fire. And after the fire a still small voice. This is the story of Elijah, who is running away from the persecutions of Jezebel. And as he moves for 40 days, he comes to a mountain where he entered into a cave. And there God wants to reveal himself now to this man. And when you read here, he begins, by bringing in some earthquake. That's why the Bible says, after the earthquake came a fire. Him is hidden, is in that cave. And after the earthquake, what came was the fire.
But after this, that fire, what came now? But the Lord was not in the fire. And after the fire came a gentle voice or a gentle whisper. Now, you know, God doesn't speak to us in a loud voice. He speaks to us in a gentle voice, you know, so that you can assimilate it. You understand it, you absorb it nicely, and you can't just make a mistake. When God speaks or Jesus speaks, you are able to understand and understand it clearly. I had a grandmother who is late now. She was blind in her 90s. I would go there after a long time. Maybe sometimes 1 year would elapse without visiting. You know, sometimes 2 years. But upon arrival, you just, you know, say OD. Just say OD outside. With her, she would straight away just mention the name. Oh, you have come at this time. Ah, it has been long. She had really mastered my voice. Such that, you know, at whatever time that I would call her, I mean, she will not even make a mistake to say, but who is that one? Who is it? Who is talking? Who is knocking? Who is saying OD? You know, why? Because she had really assimilated my voice. She had really, you know, and followed my voice. The other time again, I am just filling up the tank for my car at, say, you know, Ruby's filling station, the one at the mall. So I just spoke a word, just to say, okay, please may I have a fuel petrol for this amount. This man looked at me. Hey, I heard your voice somewhere. Were you the one speaking on Radio Maranatha at some point? I said, yes, it's me. Yes, I've just mastered the voice. It's you, yes, it's you. So what I'm saying is, you know, people can understand, can really assimilate the voices, and you can't just mistake this voice to anyone else. Actually, you know, when you speak like this, somewhere again, as we move around in this Kawe area of ours, somewhere I found, you know, some people, you know, stranded, they had a breakdown. So I stopped, you know, and I just greeted them. Hey, how are you people? What's the problem? Hey, this man under the veil comes. Ah, that voice. Is it Pastor So? So I said, yes. I mean that voice. I've never seen you, but I mastered your voice. Now, I'm not talking about myself. No. Thrash it out. What I'm saying is, you know, you should understand the voice of Jesus when he speaks to you. And when he utters these words, you have to understand. Now, King James says, and after the earthquake, a fire. But the Lord was not in the fire. And after the fire, a still small voice. Gentle whisper. You know, it's up to you, beloved. You know, when the devil calls, he speaks louder. Speaks louder. You know, to disturb you, to disturb any other voice. But when the Lord calls,

before we started this broadcast, this evangelistic campaign via radio, we are saying, you know, so many words and sermons have been preached. Now, Isaiah 30:21 says, you know, and the question says, what does the word of God tell us? Okay? So whether you turn to the right or to the left, your ears will hear a voice behind you saying, this is the way, walk in it. And this is the battle that you've been battling, child of God, battling with. You've been battling in the decision making. You are convinced beyond a doubt that what this man is talking about, I think there is a lot of sense in it. And I think this is Jesus talking to me. Sometimes probably you even had some dream. Somebody's talking to you, and you were just winking at that. You are not following, but the voice is still knocks on your heart. Still knocks on your heart. This is the way. Walk in it. This is the message. You have to accept it. So what we are saying, beloved, is that the word of God tell us what to do, tell us, reveals to us that this is the way. And you are battling, you are fighting in your heart just to make your own decision. And you are not the only one. Your friends have already decided. They are calling in. They've already decided, and tomorrow they are to be baptized. So what we are saying, beloved, the word of God actually will put you right. What you are listening to now and the way you are feeling now, that you make a decision, you've been following and you've been convinced beyond doubt that, yes, this is actually Jesus is speaking to me. Jesus is speaking to me. And the one funny thing is that, I don't know you. Probably you may have known me, but me, I don't know you. I'm just talking and I'm just reading the word of God. I am as the mouthpiece of God, of Jesus now, the one who should speak to you. So this is what we are saying. When we hear the voice of God, what should we do? Jeremiah 26:13. Now, therefore, mend your ways and your deeds, and obey the voice of the Lord your God, and the Lord will relent of the disaster that he has pronounced against you. Hebrews 3:7. Whether, as the Holy Ghost saith today, if you hear his voice, harden not your hearts as in the provocation in the day of temptation in the wilderness. So what the Bible is telling us here, and what the word of God is encouraging us, we shouldn't harden our hearts when we hear the word of God. We are told that actually we should amend our ways. Look back in your life. Is this that I'm doing right according to what I've been hearing? Is this that can please God? And at the end of it, make a decision and follow that which is right. What do we always do to the Holy Spirit? We know Holy Spirit whispers to us. He doesn't shout. Acts 7:51. You stiff-necked people, your hearts and ears are still uncircumcised. You are just like your ancestors. You always resist the Holy Spirit. You have been struggling. The Spirit of the Lord is, you know, telling you, this is the way. This is the right way. This is the way to take. Please accept your Jesus now. But you've been resisting him. You can't just accept, you can't just follow. And the reference is that actually, you stiff-necked people, your hearts and ears are still uncircumcised. You can't listen, you can't hear. Even when the word of God comes so clear and vivid, you can't make a decision. Probably a problem, the heart is not yet circumcised. The ears are not yet circumcised. You are still, you know, used to hearing of the words and the adverts from the evil one. So he says, you always resist the Holy Spirit. You always. This is not the first message you are hearing. This is not the first campaign you are hearing about. You've been hearing messages time and again through radio and even physically being in church, but just to make a decision, to you that becomes a very big problem and challenge. Wow, you are always resisting the Holy Spirit. Why? Your heart is not yet circumcised. Your ears are not yet ready to understand what the word of God, you know, speaks or says.

0: to you. Five, what happens to the conscience of a person who resists the voice of God is the spirit? What happens to the conscience? We are told in 1 Timothy 4:2, such teachings come through hypocritical liars, whose consciousness conscience have been seared as with a hot iron. You know, there are people who are just so hard-hearted. When you talk about the word of God, it actually, they feel nausea. I mean, they feel like vomiting. They have no interest. And actually, it doesn't even have a meaning to them. Now, this is what the Bible says according to the question. What happens to the conscience of the person who resists the voice of God is spirit? You know what the Bible says? Such teachings come through hypocritical liars. Whose consciences have been seared as with a hot iron, meaning we've been sealed. It's like you can't accept anything. When you feel like that, beloved, just know that we've been resisting the Holy Spirit. Even when the preachers preach, when the singers sing, these are gospel songs, you know. When you pray, people pray, it doesn't touch you. It doesn't, you know, shake you. Just know that, beloved, your conscience is seared with a hot iron. You know, you are hard-hearted. You are a hard nut. But the Lord has his own special time, beloved, to touch you and just make you turn, make a U-turn and follow him. Number six question. Why should we not grieve the Holy Spirit? Ephesians 4:30. And do not grieve the Holy Spirit of God, with whom you were sealed for the day of redemption. You know, when you grieve the Holy Spirit, actually, you are just doing injustice to your own life. Why? This Holy Spirit is the one, actually, in simple terms, the one who gives the last signatory in your salvation, in my salvation. So we shouldn't resist him. We shouldn't grieve him. Why? Because if we grieve him, then there is no room for your repentance, for your salvation. That's why even when Jesus was going up in heaven, he says, as I go, I'll send back the comforter. Who shall teach you? Who shall remind you? Who shall convict you of all the sin? So what we are talking about, beloved, here is the power of him, the Holy Spirit. Who should convict us? Who should convince us? Who should actually see us even for our own redemption? So this is what we are saying here. Yes, beloved. Number seven, will the Holy Spirit of God ever stop working with them? Genesis 3:6-3. Then the Lord said, my spirit will not contend with humans forever. For they are mortal. Their days will be 120 years. This is a message which was going to the people of Noah. Noah preached for 120 years. And that was their probational time. So meaning also you have a probational time. That's why God is saying here, the Lord said, my spirit will not contend with humans forever. The spirit of God can never contend you forever. Hey, you are not the only human being, man. You are not the only child of God, yes. You are not the only human in this world. No, there are so many other people who need to be converted, who need to choose Jesus as their personal savior. So the Holy Spirit, beloved, cannot continue pleading with you. Not at all. That's why there is a probational time given to us as human beings. And one point that comes out clear, probation is closed when you are dead. Because no one will make a decision to follow Jesus in the dead state. No. When we die, then the chapter is closed. So what you are saying, beloved, even before sometimes we reach that far, the Holy Spirit reaches a point where he just gives up. Why? Because you've been grieving him. You've been putting him down time and again. You can't just accept, you know, the pleadings that are coming from him. So what you are saying, beloved, here, will the Holy Spirit of God ever stop working with them? Yes, that is the answer. My spirit will not contend with humans forever. Beloved, our days are counted. Probably, as the pastor said here, this might be your last sermon to hear. You don't know what follows you tomorrow. You know, see how we are dying today. Your probation, your door probation may close at a time when you are gone, at a time when you go. Today you are alive, tomorrow you are gone. You wake up in the morning, strong as you are, right on your car. You don't know what will happen to you tomorrow. That's why, beloved, I'm pleading with you even this evening. Stop grieving him, the Holy Spirit. That feeling that you have in you, that indeed you needed to give your life to Jesus, that's the right way. That's the right way, and that is what you needed to do. Because when that is done, child of God, you are saving your life. Actually, you will be given, you will have eternal life. The Spirit of the Lord can never continue contending with you day in, day out. Question 8. What must we do while we have the light? Yes, we are told, beloved. Then Jesus told them, you are going to have the light just as little while longer. Walk while you have the light, before darkness overtakes you. Whoever walks in the dark does not know where they are going. So what we are told here, beloved, is a situation where we are saying, as long as we are in this darkness, indeed, beloved, we don't know where we are going. You are going to have the light just a little while longer. And this is the light that is coming to you. This is the light that you are receiving now. Please, this light will take you right into salvation, into eternity. Walk while you have the light, before darkness overtakes you. And this is what I was saying here. How does darkness overtakes us? Darkness overtakes us, beloved, when we are dead. Darkness overtakes us, beloved, when we harden our hearts and we don't give any room for Jesus to come in our hearts. And when we continue in that kind of arrangement, yes, we'll be overtaken by darkness. So whoever walks in the dark does not know where they are going. Do you know where you are going, child of God? Do you know where you are going? Because we are told here, because of not knowing where you are going, you are just going into darkness, actually. You don't know even where you are coming from. You don't know where you are going. You are lost. While as to in the world, you are totally lost, because if you don't know where you are going, then you are lost, beloved. You don't know where you are going. You don't know. Now let me tell you, Jesus is the way. John 14:6, he is the way. So follow him. And when you follow him, you know where you are going. You know where you are going, and you'll have a destination. As long as you don't have this light, as long as you don't have Jesus in you, beloved, you are just groping into darkness. You have no destination so far. You have no destiny. All what is coming at the end of it all is just falling into a ditch, and then everything is lost. What if a person knows what is right but doesn't do it? If anyone then knows the good they ought to do and doesn't do it, it is a sin for them. You know what is right, and if you don't do it, that is a sin. So why should you continue sinning, beloved people of God? Why should you continue sinning? You have come to know the light. You have come to know the way. You have come to know. You have this privilege with this information that is coming to you right at your doorstep, right in the comfort of your home, right in your car as you are driving now. You are listening to this message. Make a decision, beloved. Make a decision. Turn away from all the evils that surround you, so that at the end of the day, you are going to be somebody who is going to be saved. Otherwise, you are sinning when you don't do what is right. You have made a mistake of tuning in because you are listening. And if you don't follow, you don't do what the Bible is saying. The Bible tells us here that is actually one way of sinning. Question number 10. So, is it better to just avoid hearing the truth? What should we do? Because if you listen and then you don't do what you are listening to, you are not a doer, then that is sinning. You continue singing. Now, what should we do after hearing the truth? Proverbs 28:9. He that turneth away his ear from hearing the law or the word, even his prayer shall be an abomination. Excuse me. So what you are saying, beloved, is that he that turneth away his ear from hearing the law or the word of God, even his prayer shall be an abomination. Why? Because the word that you don't want to hear or to heed to, you know, the source and the one who is you, the one of the word, or the word himself, is the Lord Jesus. What he tells you, don't want to do. But when you want to pray, when you are praying to him, you want him to listen to you and to sort out your problem. No, it doesn't work like that. It begins with you. It begins with me. Let me accept him. That's why when you go back in his ministry on this planet, he would ask people, do you want to be healed? Yes, I want. Believe in your God. Do you believe that blah, blah, blah? Do you believe? You always ask the response of the person who wants to be helped, who wants to be healed. And when he gives the response, God, then Jesus comes in and is sorting out the problem. Yes, it is all by faith, beloved. So what we are saying, beloved, is that he that turneth away his ear from hearing the law, even his prayer shall be an abomination. So let us not waste time. You know, I want to pray to my God. Oh, what you are doing are abominable things, are sinful things. But you are there. I want to pray to my Jesus. Hey, my Jesus, to hear me. No, you have faith to follow. Listen to what God tells you and be an obedient child, a child who will follow all the instructions that comes from Jesus. And when that is done, even when you kneel to pray, when you walk to pray, Jesus will hear, because you are together, you are in tandem with his precepts. Oh yeah, we are saying question number 11, what should we do when the Spirit speaks to us? What should we do when the Spirit speaks to us? We are told, Revelation 3, verse 22. Whoever has ears, whoever has ears, do you have ears? Let them hear what the Spirit says to the churches. Whoever has ears, those ears that you have, child of God, are not decorations. They have to be utilized. Listening to hear what the Spirit says to what, to who, to the churches. Who makes up churches are human beings. Let those ears be utilized, beloved, to listen, to hear, and when you hear, make a rightful decision. What should we do with this? When the Spirit speaks, we must listen, we must hear, because of ears. Because we have ears, beloved. These ears that we have, we must utilize them. We must utilize them so that, you know, when God speaks, when Jesus speaks, when the Spirit speaks to us, we are able to listen. We are able to listen. And when we listen, when we hear, we must follow what we are commanded, what we are being told to do. We are saying, beloved, question number 12. If I choose to follow God, will he forsake me? That's the question. If you choose to follow Jesus, will he forsake you? You know, Psalm 37 verse 25. I was young and now I am old. Yet I have never seen the righteous forsaken, or their children begging bread. That is David. He is telling us now, answering the question, if I chose to follow God, if you choose to follow God today, tonight, will he forsake you? No. He says, I was young and now I am old. This is a man who had God at his heart. This is a man who was used by God right in his youthful stage. Even at the age of 17, he was a young man who was a tool for God. This is a man who killed actually a lion, you know, also killed a bear. We know this is a man who killed Goliath the giant. This is a man who was a leader of the children of Israel for some time, a longer period. So what we are saying, beloved, God, David says he had also his own weaknesses, but he prayed to God and God forgave him. And he says this is the man who was after the heart of God. Yes, beloved, I was young and now I am old. Yet I have never seen the righteous forsaken. If only you choose God, Jesus as your personal Savior, you don't think that the Lord will forsake you. No, will he forsake you? No, you will be somebody who is going to be closer, who will be in the hands of the Lord. You will be in the palms of Jesus, and he shall make sure that he guides you, he protects you. You know, he supplies all your needs and day in, day out, of course, with your efforts that he gives you. So what we are saying, beloved, here, you know, we just needed to choose this Jesus to be our Savior, to be our Redeemer. Yes, what will God give to those who will keep their faith? The last question. 2 Timothy 4, verse 7. I fought a good fight. I have finished my course. I have kept the faith. 8. Henceforth there is laid up for me a crown of righteousness, which the Lord, the righteous judge, shall give me at that day, and not to me only, but unto all them also that love his appearing. Loving the appearing of the Lord. Are you in love with Jesus this evening? He says, I have fought a good fight. I have finished my course, my race. I have kept the faith. Beloved, Paul was a human being like us. Actually, he was even a murderer, a persecutor of God's people. But time came for him to choose Jesus as his personal Savior. And he became a tool, an instrument that Jesus utilized. So in the same manner, when he was now ending his life, he is very proud and saying, yes, I've done a good job. I've fought a good fight. I've finished my race. I've kept my faith. Henceforth, there is laid up for me a crown of righteousness, which the Lord, the righteous judge, shall give me at that day. Which is that day, beloved? Jesus is coming again. When he shall come, that wonderful day, Paul will be given his crown because he did what was right. He had faith in Jesus. He was a baptized man. He was an instrument that the Lord utilized. So what we are saying, beloved, this evening, please, Paul is saying, and he says, not only to me shall be given unto me at that day. And he says, not me only, but who else, but unto all, them also that love his appearing. Now, are you in that number? Which love the appearing of Jesus? Which is now loving the appearing of Jesus. Jesus is coming again and will reappear the second time to take his own people, to crown them, to give them all the rewards that they need at that time. Beloved, yes, you needed to hear the voice of God. That's why John 10:27 says, my sheep listen to my voice. I know them and they follow me. Do you know the voice of the Lord? Are you listening to the voice of God? And are you following now the voice of Jesus talking to you? I know them and they follow me. Jesus knows you. Jesus knows you. Call the numbers right now. Call the numbers right now, and you are going to be added to that list. And I want to thank those who gave themselves. Please, may the good Lord bless you for the decisions that you made. May really God bless you. Thank you so much. May we listen to the number. Those that can call, please call those numbers.
1: All right. Thank you so much, Pastor. The numbers you are calling are 0976241315. Be reminded that these numbers are the numbers that you can call now, or you can also call them later. There's still somebody that is going to respond to you if you choose to call now. So the other number is 0974399422, as well as 0966377718. Yeah, you can call those numbers for counseling. You want to register for baptism. You want to give your life to Christ. You want prayers. You just want some counseling and guidance. You can call those numbers and there will be somebody on the other end to reach out to you. So,
0: in a slow mode, repeat the numbers again.
1: All right. Thank you so much, Pastor. So the numbers are 0976-241315. As well as 0974-399422. 0974-399422. And 0966-377718. 0966-377718. Those are the numbers that you get to call and you will be attended to. Pastor, any last words that you have? Because today is
0: the final day. Thank you so very much, my love. Yeah. You've been a very good team, listeners. You know, when you are speaking on radio, it's like, you know, you are just alone. You are just two or three of you. You don't know who is listening to you. So for those that have been following us, we have the feedback. May God bless you. And those that have just given up themselves in readiness for baptism tomorrow, please, you have made a very, very important decision in your life. Out of all the decisions that you made in your life so far, this one is a very unique one. So I'll invite you tomorrow, please, come to Freedom SDA Church. That is a Kawe at Kawe Adventist Secondary School, and you are going to find the pastor there and the elders. They are going to attend to you. Otherwise, you've been a very, very good team for all this. I also thank the team, Freedom Church leadership. Well, thank you for this initiative. Yeah, thank you for this initiative. As I said the other day, you know, people have been approaching me, those that received the flyers. Oh, Pastor, we saw your name. Oh, you are, yes. So this thing, you know, the word of God will not just go without any fruit back. No. God is going to reap, because his seed, that's his word, has been planted. So we really thank you for the effort and the plan, that the strategy that you took for us to go in this direction. Pastor Mkenda, thank you so very much for this one more wonderful time to call upon me to be the speaker during this campaign. I really thank you. Yes, my love, with your team. God bless you. You've been a good girl.
1: All right. Thank you so much, Pastor. So I don't know who's going to pray for us.
0: I'm
1: Pastor
0: praying.
1: Mkenda. Okay. All right. Thank you, Pastor.
0: Our gracious, loving Father, whatever goes up must come down. What we started now has come to an end. We know very well and convinced beyond a doubt that, Lord, there is somebody that is going to be saved through this arrangement of our campaign. Already we have a list of people, Lord, who are ready for baptism tomorrow. We are praising you. May honor and glory be unto you, Heavenly Father, because this is all you are making. I pray for the pastor and his team, the elders who have been behind the arrangement of this whole program. Not forgetting also management for Power FM to give us space to come and share the word of God here. Bless them, Jesus, in all their lives. Thank you, gracious, loving Father. As we prepare to worship you tomorrow, may you be right in our midst, so that whatever we shall discuss, whatever we shall do tomorrow in the land of worship, may it just bring honor and glory to your name. We thank you and praise you. In the name of Jesus, I pray. Amen. Amen. Amen.

All right, my love, and that is how I sign out today, my love. I'm going to meet you again tomorrow. Tomorrow is a Saturday. Saturday is it's our day. Like, it's our day. It's our thing, you know. So, yeah, we meet again tomorrow, my love. Remember, it has been Chetha right here on the People's Station with Vanilla, the radio dancer. So, as we continue to enjoy Ether Chungu, please do have yourself a beautiful weekend, my love.

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2: 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And in sports news, Ronaldo keeps Portugal alive as late winner sinks Croatia.
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2: 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And the passengers are busy shouting at this traffic officer. We've seen some videos like that. And they're almost throwing the traffic officer out of the vehicle.
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2: 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And in sports news, Ronaldo keeps Portugal alive as late winner sinks Croatia.
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2: 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And in sports news, Ronaldo keeps Portugal alive as late winner sinks Croatia.
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Give it up. Give it up. Give it up. Give it up. Give it up. Give it up. Give it up. Give it up. Give it up. Give it up. Give it up. Give it up. Give it up. Give it up. Give it up. Give it up. Give it up. Give it up. Give it up. Give it up. Give it up. Give it up. Give it up. Give it up. Give it up. Give it up. Give it up. Give it up. Give it up. Give it up. Give it up. Give it up. Give it up. Give it up. Give it up. Give it up. Give it up. Give it up. Give it up. Give it up. Give it up. Give it up. Give it up. Give it up. Give it up. Give it up. Give it up. Give it up. Give it up. Give it up. Give it up. Give it up. Give it up. Give it up. Give it up. Give it up. Give it up. Give it up. Give it up. Give it up. Give it up. Give it up. Give it up. Give it up. Give it up. Give it up. Give it up. Give it up. Give it up. Give it up. Give it up. Give it up. Give it up. Give it up. Give it up. Give it

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